0: and artificial intelligence tools to speed commanders' decision-making. And the Army wants to digitize its entire acquisition enterprise within the next 2 to 3 years, replacing document-heavy processes with an integrated digital system. Officials say the new approach will link acquisition, engineering, and logistics so information can be shared across the entire process. The service started this journey earlier this year. Find these stories and more at federalnewsnetwork.com. I'm Eric White.
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2: Baseball's trade deadline has now passed, but a lot of deals getting done before the deadline today, including the Red Sox acquiring Orioles catcher Adley Rutschman, sending three of their top five prospects to Baltimore. The Orioles are sending outfielder Taylor Ward to the Mariners for three pitchers. They also dealt reliever Tyler Wells to the Tampa Bay Rays. The San Diego Padres got pitcher Casey Mize from the Tigers and fellow starter Robbie Ray from the Giants. Guardians got outfielder Joe Adell from the Angels, all-star pitcher Faustin Griffin from the Nationals, and first baseman Nathaniel Lowe from the Reds. Cubs did a deal with the Mets, getting pitcher Clay Holmes and outfielder Tyrone Taylor. Brewers swung a couple of deals to get pitching. They got Cardinals pitchers Dustin May and Jojo Romero, plus Rockies reliever Antonio Senzatella. The Angels dealt reliever Brent Suter to the Braves. Blue Jays traded outfielder Dalton Varsho to the Houston Astros, while the Phillies acquired second baseman Luis Arraez in a trade with the Giants to make room for Arraez in the infield. The Phillies going to move Bryce Harper to the outfield. Let's go!

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0: Iran are that country's last chance to agree to a deal. ABC's Catherine Folders.
1: This is the seventh time that Trump has said that, has pulled back, if you will, strikes, as he did over the weekend to say that they were having conversations. So this is a pattern for him. I haven't maybe heard him go so far where he says this is the last chance. So we'll see at the end of the day what that really means and if there's actually negotiations happening behind the scenes. But he said, I want to give them every last chance before decapitation. That was his quote in the Oval Office.
0: That deadly shooting at an Idaho In-N-Out over the weekend left 3 people dead and 7 wounded. Authorities say 2 armed bystanders likely helped end the carnage. ABC's Trevor Ault.
2: Hundreds of people running for cover as the shots rang out, but investigators say 2 men, an off-duty state trooper and 35-year-old Jordan Salinas, fired back.
3: I saw the individual with his rifle pointed at the vehicles, and then as soon as some rounds started coming at him, everything changed. Immediately, all that bravado he had immediately crumbled.
2: Authorities believe those heroic actions drove the shooter from the scene and likely saved lives.
0: While the Northeast was drenched, just the opposite occurred in the nation's Pacific Northwest as it continues dealing with wildfires after a very dry, hot spell. ABC's Ginger Z.
4: Air quality alerts Seattle and Portland included in this because tomorrow, as the wind shifts, some of these big populations are going to be seeing the smoke from these fires. Idaho covered in what could be unhealthy. Check airnow.gov before you head out. And yes, that heat will be building into the 90s for a place like Portland until Friday.
0: A 61-year-old Massachusetts woman died today after being hit by a falling tree while sitting on her porch. Plymouth police say it happened during storms. You're listening to ABC News.
5: 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What they are, why they occur, and how they can affect a stock's value. A stock split is when a company divides each of its shares into 2 or more shares. When a share is split, the total value doesn't change, only the number of shares available. This means that if the issuing company conducts a 2-for-1 stock split on a stock worth $10 a share, it will become 2 shares worth $5 apiece. So what's the point? Well, it depends who you ask. 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However, evidence from studies of the long-term effects of stock splits suggests that they have little effect in the long run. 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
7: In baseball tonight, the Cardinals are leading 3-0 at the Yankees, top of the second, against New York starter Cam Schlittler, who has an ERA right now 2.22 this season. Washington leads 3-0 at the Phillies in the top of the fourth against Phil starter Aaron Nola. The Phillies were among the many teams making deals before MLB's trade deadline, which was at 6 p.m. Eastern time today. The Phillies acquired second baseman Luis Urias from San Francisco, so Bryce Harper will move to the outfield. The Red Sox got catcher Adley Rutschman in trade from Baltimore. Seattle got outfielder Taylor Ward from Baltimore. The Guardians traded for all-star pitcher Foster Griffin from the Nationals and outfielder Joe Adell from the Angels. The Padres acquired 2 pitchers, Casey Mize from Detroit and Robbie Ray from San Francisco. Alex Iala took the women's tennis final in D.C. over Jessica Pegula, winning the third set today, 6-love.
8: 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Hit after hit, day after day.

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1: 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Don't you think I'm a little too young to be messed with like that?

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1: Ah, Corporal Maminsky, I knew you would come to see the safety suits. See.
2: Wow, how did you know?
1: Look into the crystal ball.
2: Okay, yeah.
1: You are riding a motorcycle overseas. A PCS, no?
2: Yeah.
1: Ah, but be warned, to ride safe, you must first become acquainted with the local riding environments and host country laws, or else...
2: Oh, or else what?
1: I see you passing cobblestones.
2: Oh, man, I passed cobblestones once. That early.
1: Not kidney stones, you moron. Cobblestones.
2: Oh.
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4: I'm Seaman Colin Ryans. Republic of Korea, U.S. Army soldiers and Korean augmentation to the United States Army soldiers gather for fellowship following the 251st U.S. Army Chaplain Corps birthday ceremony at Camp Humphreys. The ceremony commemorated the history and legacy of the U.S. Army Chaplain Corps. In Sri Lanka, the sixth iteration of Cooperation Afloat Readiness and Training concluded following a series of exercises and exchanges between the Sri Lanka Navy and the U.S. Navy. CARAT is designed to enhance maritime interoperability, strengthen partnerships, and promote regional security cooperation. In Hawaii, U.S. Navy Admiral Steve Kohler, commander of U.S. Pacific Fleet, welcomed Yokosuka Mayor Katsuaki Kamiji during a visit to Joint Base Pearl Harbor Hickam. The meeting highlighted Yokosuka's vital role in the U.S.-Japan alliance and reinforced the two nations' commitment to a free and open Indo-Pacific. This has been your Pacific Pulse. I'm Seaman Colin Ryan.

0: Instead of just mindlessly browsing Facebook and Instagram, make sure to follow U.S. Naval Hospital Rota on both platforms to get their latest information and updates about their services, staff, and ways they are supporting the community. Just search Naval Hospital Rota Spain. All of us stationed here at Naval Station Rota are so lucky because we have a wonderful ability to travel to many awesome places. But please remember, operational security is always key. Keep details about your movements, schedules, and base activities to yourself. Be mindful of what you share online, especially while on the go. Also, do not forget about anti-terrorism awareness. Stay alert, trust your instincts, and report anything suspicious immediately. Staying vigilant helps keep everyone safe, no matter where you are.
1: 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But make sure you follow the rules while riding. Bikes must be walked through gates, helmets are required on base, and reflective gear should be worn whenever visibility is reduced.
2: 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We invite you to join us. 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

0: more chance. I'm Lisa Lucera, Fox News. President Trump says Iran must come to the table to avoid a massive U.S. attack.
1: President Trump says the U.S. military was prepared to deliver a decapitating attack on Iran over the weekend before he called off strikes to allow for a new round of talks.
2: This is a last chance for them to sign a good document.
1: The president says a deal would be implemented in two phases. First, reopening the Strait of Hormuz, and then negotiating Iran's denuclearization.
2: And that'll take a little while. But we're very strong on it. They cannot have a nuclear weapon.
1: President Trump earlier in the day accused Iran's leaders of being unbelievably duplicitous. Iran has denied direct talks are happening.
0: Fox's Jared Halpern at the White House. 25 states have sued the Trump administration over the latest round of tariffs imposed on U.S. trading partners, calling them a pretext for replacing import taxes the Supreme Court struck down in February. The states argue only Congress can impose tariffs. 70,000 people in and around Spokane, Washington, forced to leave their homes as wildfires rage.
3: Officials announcing that over 700 structures have been destroyed. Here's Spokane County Sheriff John Knowles.
4: The fires that are burning through these neighborhoods, it is almost impossible to stop them under certain conditions.
3: Between the Autumn Lane, Old Trail, and Fairview fires, 8,000 acres have burned with 0% containment.
0: Fox's Sarah Allegre in Spokane. Wildfires also burning in central Utah and eastern Oregon. State health officials in Michigan say two people have died in the Cyclospora outbreak, the first deaths reported related to the parasite. The Michigan Department of Health and Human Services says both people had underlying health conditions that may have been impacted by the illness and dehydration. At least 18,000 have been infected. 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
7: On the Major League Baseball scoreboard tonight, bottom of the seventh inning, the Philadelphia Phillies have just taken the lead on a grand slam against Washington, 4-3. Phil starter Aaron Nola had allowed the three runs in his six innings of work. The Cardinals have two home runs from Alec Burleson and lead 6-0 at the Yankees going to the fifth inning. Starter Cam Schlittler of New York had six strikeouts but five walks in his three innings of work. The Pirates lead at Milwaukee 4-0 in the bottom of the fourth. Milwaukee currently with the best record in the majors. Giants ahead at Texas 2-0 in the bottom of the second. And the Cubs have taken the lead 4-3 over the Dodgers at the end of two. Two home runs allowed by Justin Robleski of LA, who allowed four homers in his previous start. Today was the baseball trade deadline. The Red Sox got catcher Adley Rutschman from Baltimore. Seattle got outfielder Taylor Ward in trade from the Baltimore Orioles.
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3: Reincarnated. I was stargazing. Life goes.

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0: Did you hear about Buster? Hashtag Buster got busted.
1: No, I didn't. Hashtag inquiring minds.
0: He posted up a photo of himself twerking, and he claimed he was imitating the captain. Hashtag should have thought twice. Hashtag posting it up for the world to see.
1: Hashtag posting it up for my CO to see.
0: Now Buster's up for some UCMJ action. Hashtag I can't believe I'm in trouble for this. Hashtag this could have been avoided.
1: That's what happens when you don't think before you post. Hashtag stupid is and stupid does.
2: Guys?
3: Yeah, top.
2: Hashtag it's getting pretty annoying.
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6: This is your News in One. Reporting for AFN Europe, I'm Army Sergeant Nick Larocco. When it comes to securing the seas, it definitely helps to have some highly skilled neighbors in your corner. The U.S. Navy, alongside NATO allies and partner nations, participated in Exercise Seabreeze in Portland, England. This year's training focused on mine countermeasure operations, dive and salvage missions, and introduced unmanned technologies to bolster maritime security. Commodore of Mine Countermeasures Group 6, U.S. Navy Captain Bill Williams says, simulated mine hunting cannot be replicated in a classroom, and working alongside our allies strengthens the lethality of our combined forces. The annual exercise strengthens joint capabilities between allied and partner navies and prepares them to respond together against future maritime threats. That was your News in One. I'm Army Sergeant Nick Larocco.

0: Sometimes we have to go to the grocery store after work, but we have to remember that we are guests here in Spain, so keep in mind that wearing your uniform off base is not permitted, and it is important to follow the local guidelines and regulations. Did you know the Navy Exchange has a program that rewards students in the military community here in Rota for good grades? Through the Navy Exchange's Next Gen Scholars Program, eligible students in grades 1 through 12 who obtain at least a B grade point average or equivalent can participate in a quarterly drawing for one of four monetary awards totaling $5,500 per quarter. 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Your future is out there. Create it.
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0: related to one of Spokane's wildfires on suspicion of arson. The cyclosporiasis outbreak has taken two lives. ABC's Elizabeth Schulze.
1: Officials in Michigan reporting two deaths. In both cases, the patients had significant underlying health conditions that may have been impacted by cyclosporiasis and dehydration. Nationwide, more than 18,000 people have gotten sick in 45 states. This illness is not typically deadly. Officials are still investigating any other sources of food that may have been contaminated.
0: Both deaths were in Michigan. Eight other states also reported illnesses. The FDA linked the parasitic stomach illness to iceberg lettuce sourced by Taylor Farms in central Mexico, then served at Taco Bell's. 25 Democratic states are suing the Trump administration over the president's latest round of tariffs.
2: The coalition of 25 states asked the New York-based Court of International Trade to block the tariffs, arguing Trump bypassed the legal requirements to justify them. Trump's first round of tariffs under a different law was blocked by the Supreme Court in February, and the Democratic states argue these new tariffs will meet a similar fate. Peter Haralambos, ABC News, New York.
0: Two Ohio politicians are now in a public family feud. U.S. Senator Bernie Moreno says his former son-in-law, Congressman Max Miller, is unfit to serve. Miller was married to Moreno's daughter, Emily. She says Miller not only abused her, he hurt their two-year-old daughter. ABC's Jay O'Brien.
3: Miller says she's lying. As proof, he said his ex-wife offered to cook him dinner several days after one of the alleged incidents. The congressman's ex-wife also told authorities he may have abused their two-year-old daughter, claiming that after one visit with Miller, the child came home with a fractured collarbone.
4: Abused our daughter.
3: Miller says his daughter was hurt by employees at her daycare. The local Department of Children and Family Services did not find evidence to substantiate allegations of child abuse against Miller.
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7: The Cardinals lead 6-5 at the Yankees, bottom of the seventh. It was a 6-0 St. Louis lead in the fourth. Couple early homers from Alec Burleson. The Yankees have responded with four home runs to get close. Pirates are holding on 4-3 at Milwaukee in the bottom of the seventh. It was 4-0 after four. The Giants lead in the bottom of the sixth at Texas 3-0. Cubs over the Dodgers so far 7-5 in the top of the sixth. Dodgers starter Justin Robleski allowed four homers last start, allowed four in four and a third tonight. Toronto a 3-0 leader at Houston in the bottom of the sixth. Tampa Bay a 7-1 lead at Colorado in the top of the fourth. And the late game's just underway, San Diego at Arizona. The Padres made some deals today, getting two pitchers before the trade deadline. Got Casey Mize from Detroit and Robbie Ray from San Francisco. Seattle got outfielder Taylor Ward from Baltimore.

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1: Line. I'm Sue Guzman, Fox News. President Trump talking tough with Iran, saying Tehran has one more chance to reach a deal or face severe consequences.
2: President Trump says he called off another round of airstrikes against Iran last night after Arab leaders called him and requested he do so. The president says this could be for the last time.
3: I want to give him every last chance before decapitation.
2: President Trump says U.S. forces were ready to launch another wave of airstrikes on Iran over the weekend.
3: We're going to hit them very hard yesterday. Harder than any attack, I think I can say, General, from a point of knowledge, any attack since World War II.
2: President Trump says the blockade of Iranian ports will remain and will not be lifted until there's a deal or, quote, total surrender.
1: Fox's Lucas Tomlinson. The Board of Peace official overseeing Gaza's post-war transition has met with Israeli Prime Minister Benjamin Netanyahu, discussing a new disarmament deal with Hamas. President Trump announced the agreement as part of a broader ceasefire deal. President Trump calling on the Senate now to remain in D.C. and pass a voter ID law ahead of the November midterms, one that would require people to register to vote in a federal election and show identification at the voting booth.
4: Conservatives and President Trump are imploring members to stay in session to pass the Save America Act.
3: I think there's nothing more important than the Save America Act. I think they should stay. They do what they want, but I think they should stay.
4: But that's not the plan. It's about the math. Two earlier efforts to pass the Save America Act failed to get a simple majority, plus 60 votes are necessary to break a filibuster. President Trump upbraided Senate Majority Leader John Thune. The president begged Thune to convince the Senate to take action, but Thune is resisting. He wants members to go home and campaign.
1: Fox's Chad Pergram. 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
5: This is your News in One. Reporting for AFN Europe, I'm Army Sergeant Nick LaRocco. When it comes to securing the seas, it definitely helps to have some highly skilled neighbors in your corner. The U.S. Navy, alongside NATO allies and partner nations, participated in Exercise Seabreeze in Portland, England. This year's training focused on mine countermeasure operations, dive and salvage missions, and introduced unmanned technologies to bolster maritime security. Commodore of Mine Countermeasures Group 6, U.S. Navy Captain Bill Williams says, simulated mine hunting cannot be replicated in a classroom, and working alongside our allies strengthens the lethality of our combined forces. The annual exercise strengthens joint capabilities between allied and partner navies and prepares them to respond together against future maritime threats. That was your News in One. I'm Army Sergeant Nick LaRocco.
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7: The St. Louis Cardinals won a wild one at Yankee Stadium, 13-7 over New York. Alec Burleson with three homers, six RBIs. The Yankees second place in the AL East, about to go 3.5 games behind the Rays, who are winning 10-4 in the eighth at Colorado. Junior Caminero with two more home runs. He has 32. The Giants are leading 5-0 at Texas with two outs in the top of the ninth. At Chicago, Cubs 10-5 over the Dodgers in the top of the ninth. L.A. starter Justin Robleski allowed four homers in 4 1/3 innings. He gave up four long balls in his last start as well. Arizona now leads the late game 3-0 over the Padres in the bottom of the fourth. Pittsburgh held on 4-3 at Milwaukee. Philadelphia sent Washington to a sixth straight loss, 6-3. Toronto ended Houston's six-game winning streak, 3-1 Blue Jays. The Red Sox got catcher Adley Rutschman in a deal from Baltimore.

0: I don't think I'm alone when I say this, but I am not a morning person. However, I do enjoy my morning coffee. And every first day of the month, USO Rota does Coffee on the Pier, where they bring coffee and snacks for sailors to enjoy on their way to work.
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0: continue wildfires burning across Washington State. Aaron Farinacci, arrested Monday night for allegedly starting the Old Trails fire Saturday afternoon. Spokane County Sheriff John Knowles said the 37-year-old is suspected of igniting the flames that have torn through more than 10,200 acres and destroyed hundreds of buildings, most homes. Knowles said law enforcement was aware of this suspicious behavior that same day after a tip from a keen-eyed bystander.
1: The male walked away. The citizen returned to their house a short time later. After being at home, they saw smoke coming from what they believed was the area that they had seen the male bending down by the side of the road.
0: Farinacci is now being held on $1 million bond. The White House called off another planned massive attack on Iran this weekend after President Trump claims Iran offered to negotiate a deal. But ABC's Jonathan Carl says the Iranians have a different version.
2: I want to give them every last chance before decapitation.
3: Trump insists he called off the attack because Iran's leaders asked him to.
2: They called me and they said, please don't attack. We'll make a deal. That's the real
3: it's at least the seventh time Trump has threatened a major new attack, only to call it off, claiming progress on peace talks. Iran flatly denied any negotiations with the U.S. were underway.
4: Drinking Jack all by myself. He's choosing Texas, I can tell.
0: For the first time ever, country songs dominate the top five of the Billboard Hot 100. Ella Langley's Choosing Texas has now spent 16 weeks at number one on that chart, tying for the fourth longest run in Billboard history. Closing out the top five in order, Morgan Wallen's Been By Now, Taylor Swift's I Knew It, I Knew You, Langley and Wallen's I Can't Love You Anymore, and Stella Lefty's Boston. Rusty the Mini Pincher and Rosie the Lab, just a couple of the cutest winners at California's annual World Dog Surfing Championships. 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
5: This is your News in One. Reporting for AFN Europe, I'm Army Sergeant Nick LaRocco. When it comes to securing the seas, it definitely helps to have some highly skilled neighbors in your corner. The U.S. Navy, alongside NATO allies and partner nations, participated in Exercise Seabreeze in Portland, England. This year's training focused on mine countermeasure operations, dive and salvage missions, and introduced unmanned technologies to bolster maritime security. Commodore of Mine Countermeasures Group 6, U.S. Navy Captain Bill Williams says, simulated mine hunting cannot be replicated in a classroom, and working alongside our allies strengthens the lethality of our combined forces. The annual exercise strengthens joint capabilities between allied and partner navies and prepares them to respond together against future maritime threats. That was your News in One. I'm Army Sergeant Nick LaRocco.
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7: In baseball's late game at Arizona, the Diamondbacks lead the Padres 3-1 in the bottom of the seventh. Everything else is final. Tampa Bay, a 13-9 winner at Colorado. Junior Caminero with two more homers. He has 32. The first place Rays in the AL East are 3.5 games over the Yankees now. New York was beaten at home 13-7 by the St. Louis Cardinals as Alec Burleson had 3 homers and 6 RBIs. Philadelphia came back to hand Washington a 6th straight loss. 6-3 fills the final. Pittsburgh held on 4-3 at Milwaukee. The Cubs over the Dodgers 10-5. LA's lost 4 straight. Toronto ended Houston's 6-game winning streak 3-1 Blue Jays. San Francisco won 5-1 at Texas. The Rangers have dropped 6 in a row. The Red Sox got catcher Adley Rutschman in trade from Baltimore. WNBA, 20 points for Kelsey Plum in Phoenix's win at Chicago.
8: AFN Rover, the Eagle. Because we're too ugly to be on television.

That was Doja Cat with Jealous Type. It is 7:10 on this Tuesday morning, and I'm your host, Petty Officer Spurley, as we kick off our first hour together. Up next, we've got Somber, Homewrecker.

That was Homewrecker. It is 7:13 on this Tuesday morning as we kick off our time together. I know it's been a while. I am Petty Officer Spurley here to hang out with you on this Tuesday morning. I'm very tired right now. I've been getting over something nasty for the last couple of days. And so today I am not feeling 100%, but I'm just about there. However, we have a lot of stuff to get into today, starting with a couple of events going on for the kids as we move into the end of summer season and the beginning of school starting back up again. If it hasn't already, I don't have kids myself, so I have no idea what the school schedule is really like. However, there are some fun activities still going on, like the end of summer tournament over at the Penn's Bowling Center. The top averages bowling through this season. Top averages bowl through the season of the Kids Bowl Free. So all of the kids, basically, that's rewarded very strangely, but all of the kids who took advantage of the Kids Bowl Free summer program that was running will get to compete in a tournament. You do need to be registered in an active participant with the Kids Bowl Free or KBF summer program, and then the top three league averages will be awarded and the tournament champion as well. And that's going on Friday, August 14th. So not this upcoming Friday, but the next Friday, I believe. Yeah, next Friday at 3 p.m. For more information, get in touch with the Penn's Bowling Center and they can help you out. Now, we have a ton of other activities for the kiddos, so make sure you stick around. We're going to take another quick music break, though. Up next, we've got Marshmello and Steel with Happier. And here in just a little bit, your local weather forecast.

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3: . 72 degrees here in Rota right now. High for the day is going to be climbing up to 80 today. We've got a pleasant and sunny day with a bit of a breeze rolling through this afternoon. Shouldn't be too many clouds, though. A little later tonight, dropping back down to around 71. And then on Wednesday, you can expect another sunny day with a little bit of a breeze. A little warmer, though, with a high of 82 for Wednesday. Up in Marone, 70 degrees right now. Your high for the day is going to be pretty hot, of course.

just about 7:30, 7:29 to be exact right now, and you're listening to AFN The Eagle. I'm your host, Petty Officer Spurley, about halfway through our first hour together here on The Eagle. We've got more hits heading your way, but like I mentioned earlier, we're talking about a lot of programs and stuff going on for the kiddos as we come up on the beginning of our next school year and the end of a lot of our summer programs. Another summer program coming to an end soon is going to be the summer reading program over at the library. So they're going to be hosting a party for the end of the summer reading program on August 11th. That's next Tuesday. So not today, but next Tuesday from 11 a.m. to noon. If you are interested in joining them, you're going to want to make sure you're signed up for the event at the library. They'll have bounce houses and games, as well as reward collection for everyone who partook in the summer reading program over the summer. They are still technically doing registration, so you can still sign up for the summer reading program if you want, and that is via the Beanstack app. So you have to go download the Beanstack app and then sign up for Rhoda's summer reading program, but that's also going to be the same place you use to register for this party that they're having next Tuesday. If you're interested in doing that, or you just have any questions and need more info or some help figuring it out, stop by the library anytime during their regular business hours, or give them a call. They're located right next to the Fleet and Family building, or you can reach them via the phone at 956-822-4418 or from a DSN line, 727-2418. We've got dance coming up for you next right here on AFN The Eagle.

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2: Because when I think about food, for the most part, when I'm thinking work-wise, I'll envision all of the things that are nutritious and what nutritious foods do for our body and how they help us perform better. And I'll think of carbohydrates, proteins, healthy fats. But you also might be thinking about calories, because those are very important too. We want to take good care of our body and be in the best physical fitness that we can. But we sometimes overlook the importance of food and how it connects us, or how it brings us together, and how that increases our well-being, our mental well-being, and our resiliency. Because whether you're deployed, or maybe you're at training, or just sitting down with your family at home, the foods that you're consuming are not only fuel for your body, but they also are strengthening the bonds with whom you're sitting down with.
1: He went on to talk about more ways to create connections around food.
2: It's so important to take that opportunity to connect through food and with others, and appreciate how healthy food impacts us and our relationships. So perhaps today, a little simple goal will be, maybe you haven't gone over to the galley in a while, or maybe when you're at the galley, there's that group of people that sit at that one table. Maybe you swing by and say hi to them, or you try out some of these wonderful dining facilities that are on our base, or maybe you had that opportunity to go out in town and try something out. But definitely take your opportunities to enjoy your food, good healthy food that is nutritious for our body, but also for our well-being, because food brings us together, and it's a great way to go ahead and make new friends and new connections.
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3: Yeah. So we'll just slow down a little. Serving America's band.

That was Rihanna with Where Have You Been? And it is 7:44, almost 7:45 on this Tuesday morning as we finish up our first hour together. Now, we've been talking all about kiddos and some of the programs coming up as we end off the summer and begin the school year for kids. And so I wanted to make sure we take a second to talk about some of the younger kids as well, some of the kids who might not be quite ready for school yet, or they're just getting ready for preschool, stuff like that, because MWR does have programs for them as well. One such program is the Early Literacy Program, and this is a recurring event that happens every Tuesday for kids ages 5 and younger. Sign-ups are open. The theme for the month of August is color. There's a different theme for each month, so throughout the month of August, they're going to be talking about color, and again, it's every Tuesday. Now, Tuesday's a pretty broad time frame to give, so they actually have two different sessions, and you can pick whichever one works better for you. You can go in the mornings from 11 to 11:30, or in the afternoons from 2:45 to about 3:15 in the afternoon. So each program or each session is only about 30 minutes long, but what this program is for, it's to teach kids the early fundamentals of early literacy, and those are talking, singing, reading, writing, and playing. Reservations are required for this program, and space is limited, so if you're interested in joining them, make sure you give the library a call or stop by to get the kiddos signed up. Again, this is open to all kids 5 and younger. Keep in mind, though, all children must be accompanied by a parent or caregiver during the program as well. We're going to get back to the music now with Coldplay.

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0: Item. I'm Sue Guzman, Fox News. President Trump says Tehran has one more chance to reach a deal or else face severe consequences.
1: This is not the first time President Trump said he's halting strikes to give Iran an opportunity to come to the table. But this time he says it is their last chance. His goal remains consistent, reopening the Strait of Hormuz and ensuring that Iran cannot have a nuclear weapon. Meanwhile, Iran contradicting the progress the president claims that is being made, saying there are no talks taking place. President Trump later posting on Truth Social, writing in part, quote, they ask for a meeting, some would say beg, talks begin with more scheduled in the immediate future, and they say openly and proudly that they're not having any discussions.
0: That is Fox's Natalie Chuck reporting. Authorities arresting a man they suspect of starting one of the devastating wildfires tearing through eastern Washington state. Spokane County Sheriff spokesman John Knowles crediting an astute eyewitness for the arrest.
2: A citizen, very good citizen, noticed a male standing on the side of the road looking into the trees as he was going to pick somebody up. About 10 minutes later, as he was coming back through the area, he noticed the male was bending down near some grass. At that point, the male stood up and looked very nervous, according to our citizen witness.
0: Suspect identified as 37-year-old Aaron Farinacci, booked on suspicion of arson in connection with the Old Trails fire. It's currently being held in $1 million bond. The fire is one of several burning around Spokane. At least 700 structures have been destroyed so far. About 60,000 people have been forced to evacuate. And the Senate has passed a procedural vote that would fund the government through early December, and it sets up a vote on a final passage later in the week. Majority Leader John Thune said he wants to pass government funding legislation through early December before the Senate leaves for a recess. America's listening to Fox News.
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4: I'm Seaman Colin Ryans. In the Republic of Korea, U.S. Army soldiers and Korean augmentation to the United States Army soldiers gather for fellowship following the 251st U.S. Army Chaplain Corps birthday ceremony at Camp Humphreys. The ceremony commemorated the history and legacy of the U.S. Army Chaplain Corps. In Sri Lanka, the sixth iteration of Cooperation Afloat Readiness and Training concluded following a series of exercises and exchanges between the Sri Lanka Navy and the U.S. Navy. CARAT is designed to enhance maritime interoperability, strengthen partnerships, and promote regional security cooperation. In Hawaii, U.S. Navy Admiral Steve Kohler, commander of U.S. Pacific Fleet, welcomed Yokosuka Mayor Katsuaki Kamiji during a visit to Joint Base Pearl Harbor Hickam. The meeting highlighted Yokosuka's vital role in the U.S.-Japan alliance and reinforced the two nations' commitment to a free and open Indo-Pacific. This has been your Pacific Pulse. I'm Seaman Colin Ryan.
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5: The St. Louis Cardinals won at Yankee Stadium 13-7. Alec Burleson with three homers, six RBIs. Philadelphia sent Washington to a six straight loss, 6-3. Phil's now two games over the Padres for the last NL wildcard spot. San Diego was beaten in the late game 5-1 at Arizona. Tampa Bay is the first place team in the AL East, now by 3.5 games over the Yankees. Rays won 13-9 at Colorado. Junior Caminero with two home runs. He has 32 this year. San Francisco won 5-1 at Texas. The Rangers, who committed five errors, have six losses in a row. Toronto snapped Houston's six-game winning streak 3-1. The Cubs sent the Dodgers to a four-straight loss 10-5. Pittsburgh held on 4-3 at Milwaukee. The Red Sox got catcher Adley Rutschman in trade from Baltimore. Seattle got outfielder Taylor Ward from Baltimore. The trade deadline was at 6 p.m. Eastern.
6: AFN Rota, the Eagle. 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
7: Yeah!
6: Serving America's best.

That was Andy Grammer with The Thing I Love. It is 8:07 as we kick off another hour together here on AFN The Eagle. And I'm your host, Petty Officer Spurley. We've got more hits heading your way, as well as your local weather forecast coming up here in just a little bit. Up next, though, we've got Fallout Boy heading your way with Sugar, We're Going Down.

That was Wonderwall from Oasis. It's 8:15 right now. And I'm your host, Petty Officer Spurley. For the next little bit, we're going to be talking all about stuff going on over at your local Liberty Center. Now, they have already done a couple of events for the month of August, but they have a ton more stuff coming up. This week alone, they've got movie night over at the Flix Theater this Thursday at 6:30 p.m. This is free for all single or unaccompanied E6 and below. You can join the Liberty Center staff for a free movie night over at Flix. All you have to do is sign in on the front desk day of, and they'll give you your movie ticket, popcorn, and a drink to enjoy during the film. This is again happening this Thursday at 6:30 p.m. over at the Flix Theater. And then next Monday, they're going to be hosting Strategy Board Game Night all day long, well, during their regular hours at least, so you'll be able to try out games like Catan, Splendor, and Coop while enjoying some tasty treats while you're at it. And that is running from 1 to 10 p.m. on August 10th. For a full list of all of their upcoming events, grab a copy of the Vamos magazine. You can find it in MWR facilities all over base or online at NavyMWRRota.com. There's a blue button right there on their homepage that says Vamos Magazine. Click on that and it'll take you right to it. But check out the full list of events. We're going to keep talking about that here in just a little bit, so make sure you stick around. Up next, though, we've got Len heading your way with Steal My Sunshine. And coming up here in just a little bit, we've got your local weather forecast as well.

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3: . 72 degrees in Rota right now. High for the day is going to be climbing up to around 80 for the day with plenty of sunshine out and a bit of a breeze. So moving to tomorrow, we're looking at another bright and sunny day with a nice cooling breeze rolling through. High of 82 for tomorrow, though. A low of 71 tonight and tomorrow night. And then moving on up to Marone, it is 70 degrees right now. Your high for the day is going to be climbing all the way up to 92, though, with lots of sunshine. Low later on tonight, dropping back down to about 68 degrees. And then on Wednesday, you can expect another hot one with a high of 95, a low of 69, with another sunny day. Looking at $1.15 to the euro is your current exchange rate. 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
1: I'm Petty Officer Juan Ruiz.
2: Commander John Lindbury, staff dermatologist for Naval Hospital Rota, stopped by the studio to discuss UV protection.
3: So UV protection mostly is trying to protect yourself from the rays of sun that usually we can't see. So UV radiation is UVA, UVB. You just can't see it, but it's there in the background. But we tend to believe that it does lead to skin damage, whether that's skin damage that leads to future skin cancers, you know, 10, 20, 30 years from now, or even the rays that penetrate a little bit deeper and damage our collagen, so kind of more like increased aging, what we call photoaging. And that's essentially what we break this spectrum of the sun down into.
2: Among topics, he also discussed the differences between UVA and UVB radiation.
3: So essentially, they are arbitrarily broken up by a number. We don't need to go into that, but we will kind of tell people that UVB is the one that leads to, like, burns. So technically, you can get burned in the shade. Hopefully everybody's kind of appreciated that, but the UVB tends to be the ones that are in the middle of the day. So when you have peak UV index, that leads to burns, and large burns, specifically ones that are like blistering, probably have a negative impact on our skin's ability to repair, and then also like long-term risk for skin cancers. Whereas the UVA, we will say, is like more an early promoter of that photo aging. So the A is like aging. So we all age regardless, but folks that tend to get more sun exposure tend to have accelerated aging, at least in their skin, that is.
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was Niall Horan with Tastes So Good. You're listening to AFN The Eagle, and I'm your host, Petty Officer Spurley. We're talking all about the Liberty Center and some of their upcoming events this hour, and they have a ton of them for the month of August. We've already been through a couple of them, but some of their bigger upcoming events for the month of August. They have, of course, their regular stuff like Pins Bowling over at the Pins Bowling Center on Thursday, August 13th. That's next Thursday from 7 to 9 p.m. This is free for all Liberty Center patrons. That's single or unaccompanied, E6 and below. And this includes your bowling lanes, your shoe rental, and even a little bit of pizza for you. And then on Saturday, August 15th, they're offering you the opportunity to give back to Rawl between 5:30 and 8 p.m. Every month, Rawl brings their dogs over to Liberty Center for to give you a chance to play with them and lift your spirits a little bit. And so this or next Saturday, they're going to be taking the chance to kind of help Rawl out a little bit by heading on over to the shelter itself to take care of some of the dogs and cats over there. During the hot summer months, they'll provide transportation for that event. And then they've got a big summer event coming up on August 21st, their barbecue bash, where you can kick off your week with great food, good company, and one last celebration of summer. For full details on that and all of the other events that I've mentioned and so many more, though, check out the Vamos magazine. You can find the Vamos and MWR facilities all around base and online at NavyMWRRota.com. And it has the full list of events, contact info, and even some of the upcoming trips that the Liberty Center is going to be partaking in, as well as a ton of other resources for different programs. We're going to get back to the music now with Huntrix bringing you Golden here on AFN.

0: 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Groups of up to 5 people can bowl for $23 per lane for 1 hour, including shoe rental.
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That was Lady Gaga with Bad Romance. 8:54 right now as we come up on the end of another hour together. We got your AP news and sports coming up next.

0: wildfires burning across Washington State. Aaron Farinacci arrested Monday night for allegedly starting the Old Trails fire Saturday afternoon. Spokane County Sheriff John Knowles said the 37-year-old is suspected of igniting the flames that have torn through more than 10,200 acres and destroyed hundreds of buildings, most homes. Knowles said law enforcement was aware of this suspicious behavior that same day after a tip from a keen-eyed bystander.
1: The male walked away. The citizen returned to their house a short time later. After being at home, they saw smoke coming from what they believed was the area that they had seen the male bending down by the side of the road.
0: Farinacci is now being held on $1 million bond. The White House called off another planned massive attack on Iran this weekend after President Trump claims Iran offered to negotiate a deal. But ABC's Jonathan Carl says the Iranians have a different version.
2: I want to give them every last chance before decapitation.
3: Trump insists he called off the attack because Iran's leaders asked him to.
2: They called me and they said, please don't attack. We'll make a deal. That's the real
3: it's at least the seventh time and Trump has threatened a major new attack, only to call it off, claiming progress on peace talks. Iran flatly denied any negotiations with the U.S. were underway.
4: Drinking Jack all by myself. He's choosing Texas, I can tell.
0: For the first time ever, country songs dominate the top five of the Billboard Hot 100. Ella Langley's Choosin' Texas has now spent 16 weeks at number one on that chart, tying for the fourth longest run in Billboard history. Closing out the top five in order, Morgan Wallen's Been By Now, Taylor Swift's I Knew It, I Knew You, Langley and Wallen's I Can't Love You Anymore, and Stella Lefty's Boston. Rusty the Mini Pincher and Rosie the Lab, just a couple of the cutest winners at California's annual World Dog Surfing Championships. 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
6: I'm Seaman Colin Ryans. In the Republic of Korea, U.S. Army soldiers and Korean augmentation to the United States Army soldiers gather for fellowship following the 251st U.S. Army Chaplain Corps birthday ceremony at Camp Humphreys. The ceremony commemorated the history and legacy of the U.S. Army Chaplain Corps. In Sri Lanka, the sixth iteration of cooperation afloat readiness and training concluded following a series of exercises and exchanges between the Sri Lanka Navy and the U.S. Navy. CARROT is designed to enhance maritime interoperability, strengthen partnerships, and promote regional security cooperation. In Hawaii, U.S. Navy Admiral Steve Kohler, commander of U.S. Pacific Fleet, welcomed Yokosuka Mayor Katsuaki Kimiji during a visit to Joint Base Pearl Harbor Hickam. The meeting highlighted Yokosuka's vital role in the U.S.-Japan alliance and reinforced the two nations' commitment to a free and open Indo-Pacific. This has been your Pacific Pulse. I'm Seaman Colin Ryan.
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7: The St. Louis Cardinals won at Yankee Stadium 13-7. Alec Burleson with three homers, six RBIs. Philadelphia sent Washington to a sixth straight loss, 6-3. Phil's now two games over the Padres for the last NL wildcard spot. San Diego was beaten in the late game 5-1 at Arizona. Tampa Bay is the first place team in the AL East, now by 3.5 games over the Yankees. Rays won 13-9 at Colorado. Junior Caminero with two home runs. He has 32 this year. San Francisco won 5-1 at Texas. The Rangers, who committed five errors, have six losses in a row. Toronto snapped Houston's six-game winning streak 3-1. The Cubs sent the Dodgers to a four-straight loss 10-5. Pittsburgh held on 4-3 at Milwaukee. The Red Sox got catcher Adley Rutschman in trade from Baltimore. Seattle got outfielder Taylor Ward from Baltimore. The trade deadline was at 6 p.m. Eastern.
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Imagine Dragons with Natural. It is 9:07 on this Tuesday morning, and I'm your host, Petty Officer Spurley. Up next, we've got Zara Larsson with Lush Life, and make sure you stick around. We're going to be talking all about some of the classes on offer here in the community here in just a little bit.

That was Maroon 5 with Heroin. It is 9:13 on this Tuesday morning, and I'm your host, Petty Officer Spurley. Going to be talking a little bit about some stuff you can get into over at the Fitness Center next. They've got a ton of events for the month of August. Their challenge of the month is the Duathlon Challenge. And this is every Thursday from 11 to 1 p.m. You can test your speed and endurance as you race against the clock, run 100 meters, bike half a mile, then finish with another 100-meter run. The fastest time for this is going to win. Beat the record and become the champ here. All you have to do for this challenge is show up. No registration or anything required. And again, this is every Thursday, so you could go this week, see where you are at. And then, if you don't like your score, you can always try again and see if you can get the top spot. And this is every Thursday for the month of August. They've also got youth fitness certifications going on this month. These ones are by appointment only for August specifically. And what youth fitness certification is it's basically a class that teaches kids the fundamentals of fitness, how to properly use gym equipment, and some of the rules they need to follow when using the DoD fitness facilities. So kids get a facility orientation, weights and cardio training orientation, and then there is a short test. After completing the certification, kids between the ages of 10 and 17 can use the fitness centers themselves. Registration is required and space is limited, so make sure you call the fitness center and get your kiddos signed up if they're interested or becoming interested in fitness. If you have any questions, you can always contact the fitness center at 956-822-129 or 727-2129.

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3: Currently 72 degrees in Rota. High for the day is going to be climbing up to around 80. Below of 70 later on tonight. We got a nice sunny day with a nice breeze ahead of us. And then tomorrow, another day, a little warmer with a high of 82 and a low of 68. Plenty of sunshine. Up in Marone, 72 degrees right now. High for the day is going to be climbing all the way up to 94 with lots of sun. Low tonight of 69. And tomorrow, high of 97 and a low of 69. Looking at $1.15 to the euro is your current exchange rate. 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We've got TLC coming up for you next with Waterfalls right here on AFN The Eagle. Make sure you stick around. Because after that, we've got a couple more events heading your way from the Fitness Center.

was Waterfalls from TLC, and it is just about 9:30 on this Tuesday morning. And we're talking about the fitness center and some of their upcoming events. Now, the Intramural Sports League is going to be hosting their own event Saturday, August 29th at 11 a.m. You and all of your closest friends can get signed up for a mud volleyball tournament. So there's going to be a day of mud, sweat, and cheers over at the mud volleyball tournament, featuring special courts built over at La Plaza. You won't want to miss this fun event. You can sign up as either a team or sign up on your own and be put into a team over at the Fitness Center or Intramural Leagues. Teams will consist of four to no more than six players, and you do have to be 16 or older to get signed up. Now, if you have any questions about any of the Fitness Center events that we've talked about today, you can always reach the Vamos, or you can always check the Vamos magazine by going online to NavyMWRota.com. Or if you have some specific questions or you want to get signed up and need a little help, the Fitness Center can help you out at 956-822-1129. Again, that's 956-822-1129 or 727-2129. Up next, we've got Good Charlotte with the anthem.

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2: Because when I think about food, for the most part, when I'm thinking work-wise, I'll envision all of the things that are nutritious and what nutritious foods do for our body and how they help us perform better. And I'll think of carbohydrates, proteins, healthy fats. But you also might be thinking about calories, because those are very important too. We want to take good care of our body and be in the best physical fitness that we can. But we sometimes overlook the importance of food and how it connects us, or how it brings us together, and how that increases our well-being, our mental well-being, and our resiliency. Because whether you're deployed, or maybe you're at training, or just sitting down with your family at home, the foods that you're consuming are not only fuel for your body, but they also are strengthening the bonds with whom you're sitting down with.
1: He went on to talk about more ways to create connections around food.
2: It's so important to take that opportunity to connect through food and with others, and appreciate how healthy food impacts us and our relationships. So perhaps today, a little simple goal will be maybe you haven't gone over to the galley in a while, or maybe when you're at the galley, there's that group of people that sit at that one table. Maybe you swing by and say hi to them, or you try out some of these wonderful dining facilities that are on our base, or maybe you had that opportunity to go out in town and try something out. But definitely take your opportunities to enjoy your food, good healthy food that is nutritious for our body, but also for our well-being, because food brings us together, and it's a great way to go ahead and make new friends and new connections.
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0: Are you like me and you find yourself struggling with technology? 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

That was Alec Benjamin with The Devil Doesn't Bargain. It is 9:56 on this Tuesday morning, and I'm your host, Petty Officer Spurley, finishing off another hour together with you here on AF and the Eagle. We've got your news and sports coming up right after the weekend, and then we've got one last hour together, you and I, before moving to your afternoon show, so make sure you stick around.

0: I'm Sue Guzman, Fox News. President Trump says Iran must come to the table in order to avoid a massive U.S. attack.
1: President Trump says the U.S. military was prepared to deliver a decapitating attack on Iran over the weekend before he called off strikes to allow for a new round of talks.
2: This is the last chance for them to sign a good document.
1: The president says a deal would be implemented in two phases. First, reopening the Strait of Hormuz, and then negotiating Iran's denuclearization.
2: And that'll take a little while, but we're very strong on it. They cannot have a nuclear weapon.
1: President Trump earlier in the day accused Iran's leaders of being unbelievably duplicitous. Iran has denied direct talks are happening.
0: Fox's Jared Halpern at the White House. Authorities arresting a man they suspect of starting one of the devastating wildfires tearing through eastern Washington state. Spokane County Sheriff spokesman John Norrells crediting an astute eyewitness for the arrest.
3: A citizen, very good citizen, noticed a male standing on the side of the road looking into the trees as he was going to pick somebody up. About 10 minutes later, as he was coming back through the area, he noticed the male was bending down near some grass. At that point, the male stood up and looked very nervous, according to our citizen witness.
0: The suspect identified as 37-year-old Aaron Farinacci, booked on suspicion of arson in connection with the Old Trails fire. He's being held in a $1 million bond. The fire, one of several, burning around Spokane. At least 700 structures have been destroyed, about 67,000 people forced to evacuate. The Senate has passed a procedural vote that would fund the government through early December, setting up a vote on final passage later in the week. Majority Leader John Thune said he wants to pass it before the Senate leaves for August recess. 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
5: Federal newscast. After completing the largest demonstration yet of its next generation command and control prototype, the Army says it's ready to begin scaling the system across the force. NGC2 replaces the Army's fragmented command and control systems with a unified platform that integrates battlefield data and artificial intelligence tools to speed commanders' decision making. And the Army wants to digitize its entire acquisition enterprise within the next 2 to 3 years, replacing document-heavy processes with an integrated digital system. Officials say the new approach will link acquisition, engineering, and logistics so information can be shared across the entire process. The service started this journey earlier this year. Find these stories and more at federalnewsnetwork.com. I'm Eric White.
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7: The St. Louis Cardinals won at Yankee Stadium 13-7. Alec Burleson with 3 homers, 6 RBIs. Philadelphia sent Washington to a 6th straight loss, 6-3. Phil's now 2 games over the Padres for the last NL wildcard spot. San Diego was beaten in the late game 5-1 at Arizona. Tampa Bay is the first place team in the AL East, now by 3.5 games over the Yankees. Rays won 13-9 at Colorado. Junior Caminero with 2 home runs. He has 32 this year. San Francisco won 5-1 at Texas. The Rangers, who committed 5 errors, have 6 losses in a row. Toronto snapped Houston's 6-game winning streak 3-1. The Cubs sent the Dodgers to a 4th straight loss 10-5. Pittsburgh held on 4-3 at Milwaukee. The Red Sox got catcher Adley Rutschman in trade from Baltimore. Seattle got outfielder Taylor Ward from Baltimore. The trade deadline was at 6 p.m. Eastern.
8: From home to base,

That was for Kane Country with World on Fire. 10:07 on this Tuesday morning, and I'm your host, Petty Officer Spurley, kicking off our last hour together. Up next, we've got Need Your Love from One Republic.

That was Charlie Puth with Reply to This. It is 10:13, almost 10:14. And I have not one, but two different activities for you to do this weekend if you're looking to either get out and explore with some physical activity, or you're looking for something a little more leisurely. We have two different events happening on Saturday, one coming to you from Outdoor Rec. Where they're going to be heading to the Santa Teresa Salt Factory Estuary in Chiclana from 9:30 in the morning until 4 in the afternoon. This is a multi-activity trip where you'll get to do a couple of different things. They've got a boat tour, a kayak or stand-up paddleboarding tour, and a natural spa circuit where you can enjoy some thalassotherapy, consisting of two super salt pools, a magnesium pool, and a mud pool. This trip includes round-trip transportation and all the activities. Keep in mind, though, meals are not included in this trip. And then if you're looking to do something a little more slow-paced for you, at least, or just a little easier, they have a cultural tour coming up on Saturday as well, where you can enjoy a horse race on the beach up in San Lucar from 4:30 in the afternoon until 9:45 in the evening. This is Spain's oldest official horse racing event. It's held every year. And it's been held every year since 1845 along the tidal shoreline up in Sanlúcar. The venue has a natural 1,800-meter sandy track formed right there on the beach in Sanlúcar. And so you'll get to see one of the oldest continuously held horse races in Spain. This trip includes round-trip transportation only, so they'll be busing you up there and busing you back. And then you'll have the rest of the time to explore and enjoy Sanlúcar as you see fit. We're going to get back to the music now with Beyonce and Jay-Z, but make sure you stick around because we've got more events to talk about here in just a little bit.

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1: Please remember when you are riding your bike or running when it is dark out that you need to have a reflective vest or belt. Whether you're on Naval Station Rota or out in town, it is important to have lights to run and ride on the side with better visibility of oncoming traffic. Avoid wearing noise-canceling headphones and wear only one earbud to be able to hear and react better. Being able to get your morning or nighttime workout in outside is amazing and possible, but please remember to follow these safety precautions on base and even out in town.
2: Buenos dias. TEI, por favor.
3: 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I can't find my TEI.
2: 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I can't let you on base.
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3: It is 75 degrees in Rota right now. High for the day is going to be going up to about 80 with mostly sunny skies, a couple of clouds here and there, and a bit of a breeze rolling through this afternoon today. And then as we move into tomorrow, a lot of the same, a little warmer though, with a high of 82 and a low of 68. Up in Marone, currently 73 degrees. Your high is going to be climbing all the way up to 94 for the day with lots of sun. So make sure you're hydrating and whatnot. And then it's going to be even warmer tomorrow with a high of 97 in Marone. And again, very sunny day. Looking at $1.15 to the euro is your current exchange rate. 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

That was Smash Mouth. It is 10:29. On this Tuesday morning, and I'm your host, Petty Officer Spurley. Moving on through our last hour together for today, we're talking all about ways you can get out and explore. We talked about a couple of events coming up this weekend, but we've got even more going on as well. If you're looking for a fun outdoor rec activity, you can join them on next Monday. That's the 10th. Monday, August 10th for some night kayaking and a tour of the Sancti Petri Castle in Chiclana. This is one of the most scenic, relaxing, and rewarding outdoor kayaking trips right here on the Bay of Cavite over in Sancti Petri. While enjoying the picturesque sunset views of the castle, you'll be able to spend some time on the water before eventually kayaking up to the castle and enjoying a tour around it. This trip includes your round-trip transportation, equipment, and an expert guide to get you around. If you're looking for other stuff to do on the water, Outdoor Rec has you covered. They've got sailing and windsurfing courses in the bay coming up next Saturday, the 15th, and surf and stand-up paddleboarding courses the Saturday after that. That's the 22nd. For full details on all of these trips and more, check out the Vamos magazine, available in MWR facilities around base and online at NavyMWRRota.com. We're going to get back to the music now with Martin Garrix and Ed Sheeran coming up for you next.

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1: I'm Petty Officer Juan Ruiz. Commander John Lindbury, staff dermatologist for Naval Hospital Rota, stopped by the studio to discuss UV protection.
2: So UV protection mostly is trying to protect yourself from the rays of sun that usually we can't see. So UV radiation is UVA, UVB. You just can't see it, but it's there in the background. But we tend to believe that it does lead to skin damage, whether that's skin damage that leads to future skin cancers, you know, 10, 20, 30 years from now, or even the rays that penetrate a little bit deeper and damage our collagen, so kind of more like increased aging, what we call photoaging. And that's essentially what we break this spectrum of the sun down into.
1: Among topics, he also discussed the differences between UVA and UVB radiation.
2: So essentially, they are arbitrarily broken up by a number. We don't need to go into that, but we will kind of tell people that UVB is the one that leads to, like, burns. So technically, you can get burned in the shade. Hopefully everybody's kind of appreciated that, but the UVB tends to be the ones that are in the middle of the day. So when you have peak UV index, and that leads to burns, and large burns, specifically ones that are like blistering, probably have a negative impact on our skin's ability to repair, and then also like long-term risk for skin cancers. Whereas the UVA, we will say, is like more an early promoter of that photo aging. So the A is like aging. So we all age regardless, but folks that tend to get more sun exposure tend to have accelerated aging, at least in their skin, that is.
1: Reporting from NavStay Rota, I'm Petty Officer Juan Ruiz.
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That was The Great Divide from Noah Kahan. It is 10:43 on this Tuesday morning, and I'm your host, Petty Officer Spurley. We've been talking a lot about different trips you can go on, both with Outdoor Rec, and now I've got a couple cutting your way from tickets and travel. If you're looking for something a little less activity-intense, but still fun. Coming up next Saturday, August 15th, you can join them for a self-guided tour of Albufeira, Portugal. This is going to be from 6 in the morning until 11 p.m. at night. And then you must register by August 12th if you are interested in joining them. And that's going to be next Wednesday is the 12th. So that's the deadline to set up. However, the place they're going to be heading to is one of the most gorgeous and visited coastal towns in the whole Algarve region of Portugal. So you'll be able to check out local and international, or join local and international tourists in checking out this town and immersing yourself in the summer ambiance of beaches, music, local food, and wine. This trip is a self-guided tour, so it's round-trip transportation only, and then that gives you basically the entire day to plan out to do whatever it is you want to do without worrying about having to stick to somebody else's itinerary or anything. And then there is no cost for children under the age of 14 for this trip, so it's an awesome event if you have a lot of younger kiddos that you want to get out and explore with. And then coming up later in August, they have their grape harvest, so you'll be able to take a bit of a winery tour from grapes to glass. Now, as this is involving alcoholic beverages, this trip is going to be restricted to people ages 18 and older, and you have to register by August 19th for this one. However, there's a lot of info about this, so definitely check out the Vamos magazine for the full details on all of these trips and more. I only covered probably about a third of all of the available trips that they have across Outdoor Rec and Tickets and Travel. So the Vamos magazine is definitely the place to go. You can also head on over to Outdoor Rec Center in person. They're located in the same building as the Liberty Center, right across the street from the gym. Or you can hop online and go to NavyMWRota.com, and there's a big blue button that says Vamos Magazine. Click on that and you can get your own digital copy of the Vamos Magazine and check it out. They have all of the events we've talked about today, as well as a ton of others, as well as contact information for anyone you could probably possibly need to get in touch with here on base. We're going to get back to the music now with the Kings of Leon bringing you Somebody.

0: instead of just mindlessly browsing Facebook and Instagram, make sure to follow U.S. Naval Hospital Rota on both platforms to get their latest information and updates about their services, staff, and ways they are supporting the community. 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
1: 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But make sure you follow the rules while riding. Bikes must be walked through gates, helmets are required on base, and reflective gear should be worn whenever visibility is reduced.
0: All of us stationed here at Naval Station Rota are so lucky because we have a wonderful ability to travel to many awesome places. But please remember, operational security is always key. Keep details about your movements, schedules, and base activities to yourself. Be mindful of what you share online, especially while on the go. Also, do not forget about anti-terrorism awareness. 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Did you and your family just PCS to Rota? Are your kids planning to attend school on base? 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The Navy Marine Corps Relief Society here in Rota offers Budget for Baby Workshops, which is a recurring class that is available the first Monday of every month. 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
10: 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They really do.
2: Serving America's best.

Noah's naked eyes with There's Always Something There. It is 10:56 as we come up on the end of our time together for today. We've got your afternoon show kicking off here in just a little bit, though. We're going to finish things off with Echo Smith bringing you a cool

0: on the talks he says are happening with Iran.
1: I want to give him every last chance before decapitation.
0: But Iran denying any peace talks with the U.S. are happening at all. ABC's Karen Hua is in D.C.
2: As President Trump issues another ultimatum to Iran, he's also picking a fight with America's biggest oil companies.
1: They make it too much money. I don't like it.
2: Exxon and Chevron just reported blockbuster second quarter profits, thanks to oil prices surging higher during the war. Chevron alone made $12 billion, nearly five times what it made a year ago. Drivers are paying the price. Gas prices are now averaging $4.09 a gallon, more than a dollar higher since the war began.
0: Two deaths now reported in Michigan linked to the cyclosporiasis, the parasitic outbreak blamed, at least in part, on lettuce from Mexico. But Dr. Joel Kamer at Detroit Medical Center says
3: it still remains an illness that for most patients we are able to treat successfully as outpatients.
0: The two people who died had underlying conditions. Jeanine Pirro, U.S. Attorney for Washington, D.C., facing some disapproval from her boss.
1: Really disappointed with Jeanine Pirro. She folded like an umbrella.
0: After she pulled charges against a man who had been accused of vandalizing the reflecting pool, Pirro now blaming a botched insulation. Acting Attorney General Todd Blanche expected to get the approval this morning from the Senate Judiciary Committee in his nomination to get the job permanently.
4: Trump's Attorney General nominee Todd Blanche is now on track to be confirmed after giving in to the demands of two key Republican senators and putting in writing his pledge to kill the $1.8 billion taxpayer fund to pay out Trump's political allies, including January 6th rioters.
0: ABC's Mary Bruce. Sources tell ABC water facilities in up to a dozen states may have been hit by that cyber attack that could be linked to Iran. You're listening to ABC News.
5: This is your News in One. Reporting for AFN Europe, I'm Army Sergeant Nick LaRocco. When it comes to securing the seas, it definitely helps to have some highly skilled neighbors in your corner. The U.S. Navy, alongside NATO allies and partner nations, participated in Exercise Seabreeze in Portland, England. This year's training focused on mine countermeasure operations, dive and salvage missions, and introduced unmanned technologies to bolster maritime security. Commodore of Mine Countermeasures Group 6, U.S. Navy Captain Bill Williams says, simulated mine hunting cannot be replicated in a classroom, and working alongside our allies strengthens the lethality of our combined forces. The annual exercise strengthens joint capabilities between allied and partner navies and prepares them to respond together against future maritime threats. That was your News in One. I'm Army Sergeant Nick LaRocco.
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7: The St. Louis Cardinals won at Yankee Stadium 13-7. Alec Burleson with three homers, six RBIs. Philadelphia sent Washington to a six straight loss, 6-3. Phil's now two games over the Padres for the last NL wildcard spot. San Diego was beaten in the late game 5-1 at Arizona. Tampa Bay is the first place team in the AL East, now by 3.5 games over the Yankees. Rays won 13-9 at Colorado. Junior Caminero with two home runs. He has 32 this year. San Francisco won 5-1 at Texas. The Rangers, who committed five errors, have six losses in a row. Toronto snapped Houston's six-game winning streak 3-1. The Cubs sent the Dodgers to a four-straight loss 10-5. Pittsburgh held on 4-3 at Milwaukee. The Red Sox got catcher Adley Rutschman in trade from Baltimore. Seattle got outfielder Taylor Ward from Baltimore. The trade deadline was at 6 p.m. Eastern.
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0: Mars with I Just Might. It is 11:08 a.m. and it is your host, Petty Officer Ryan Brown, better known as Poindexter, taking over for your midday, almost afternoon show. Luckily for you, we got nothing but good music, good vibes, and some good information as we continue down August and seeing what the Bombos Magazine has in store. So stick around if you're looking for a bit of travel, a bit of fun, and just something to take your mind off of work. But right now, to help you with that, a little bit of music, and then we're going to head on over, give you a little weather update.
1: You played it cool and I played it dumb. 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
3: Beautiful and sunny here in Rota. A little bit cooler than normal. I mean, summer's coming to an end. 75 degrees, nice and sunny. A few clouds decorating the sky. It'll continue to look that way as we move our way through the afternoon and evening. An overall high around 80 degrees, partly to mostly sunny sky with a pleasant breeze through the afternoon. For Marone, currently sitting at 75 degrees, nice and sunny. Again, staying a little cool for the early morning, but your afternoon is going to get hot. High 94 as the high and a real feel of about 100. So with that sun bearing down, please drink plenty of water and apply sunscreen as needed. And for our exchange rate, we're sitting at $1.15 per euro. Would you keep that one in the back of your mind as you're going out and about making plans for the upcoming weekend? Make sure you plan with us with AFN Now and AFN Go, which you can download on your mobile device anytime, anywhere.

coming up after a little bit more music and a bit of a break. We're going to be looking at activities to enjoy day to day and heading towards the weekend with the Liberty Center. So do stick around. Plenty to talk about, plenty of fun things to go over, especially when there are puppies involved.

0: Sometimes we have to go to the grocery store after work, but we have to remember that we are guests here in Spain, so keep in mind that wearing your uniform off base is not permitted, and it is important to follow the local guidelines and regulations.
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1: I'm Petty Officer Kayla Hepburn. 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
2: Because when I think about food, for the most part, when I'm thinking work-wise, I'll envision all of the things that are nutritious and what nutritious foods do for our body and how they help us perform better. And I'll think of carbohydrates, proteins, healthy fats. But you also might be thinking about calories, because those are very important too. We want to take good care of our body and be in the best physical fitness that we can. But we sometimes overlook the importance of food and how it connects us, or how it brings us together, and how that increases our well-being, our mental well-being, and our resiliency. Because whether you're deployed, or maybe you're at training, or just sitting down with your family at home, the foods that you're consuming are not only fuel for your body, but they also are strengthening the bonds with whom you're sitting down with.
1: He went on to talk about more ways to create connections around food.
2: It's so important to take that opportunity to connect through food and with others, and appreciate how healthy food impacts us and our relationships. So perhaps today, a little simple goal will be maybe you haven't gone over to the galley in a while, or maybe when you're at the galley, there's that group of people that sit at that one table. Maybe you swing by and say hi to them, or you try out some of these wonderful dining facilities that are on our base, or maybe you had that opportunity to go out in town and try something out. But definitely take your opportunities to enjoy your food, good healthy food that is nutritious for our body, but also for our well-being, because food brings us together, and it's a great way to go ahead and make new friends and new connections.
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5: Two ships in the night, dead drop.

It's time to continue on by looking at some activities to enjoy, a bit of travel, a bit of fun under the sun. We're looking at Liberty Center trips in particular, especially for our unaccompanied and single E6 and below, because we have sailing and windsurfing courses going on in the Bay of Cadiz. The important part is it's free. That's right. Nice little free marker's been attached inside the Vamos magazine. So in case you want to go on out and just enjoy the great outdoors, hit the water, and maybe even just catch some of the wind and fly around, this is going to be a beautiful and very exciting trip. What you got to do is make sure you're registering. That's always the key part. You just got to make sure that you are registering for each and every section of any event that you want to go to. Then following that up, we have our upcoming grape harvest. This way you get a nice little cup of the magical juice that comes from the vines. That was going to be later on August 22nd, so make sure you're marking that one down on your calendar, especially if you just want to sit back, relax, and have a good time with some of your other friends. And then we have our indoor cart in Jerez. That one's going to be on Saturday, August 29th. We're bringing this one in because who doesn't want to go go-karting, right? Who doesn't want to enjoy just racing, having fun with some of the friends, being a bit competitive, and then just pushing it to see if you really have what it takes to be in the new Fast and the Furious movie. And yes, I've heard rumors that those are abound. Who knows? Maybe we might talk about that a little bit later. But right now, a bit more music with Steve Lacy and Bad.

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6: The hits and nothing but the hits. Serving America's best.

the Backstreet Boys and Paw Patrol with Bottle Up. It is 11:48 a.m. and I can contain it no longer. There's still a little bit of excitement out on the horizon for tickets and travel, especially for my sports fans out there. The NFL is coming to Madrid and those tickets sell out quick, faster than hotcakes. And I'm not even kidding, because usually they're gone within like 2-3 days of it being up. The reason why I'm telling you about it now, it being a month away before you could actually get the tickets, is so that you can get ready to get the tickets. Because if you wait long enough, you set it in your calendar and you plan ahead, you're more likely to actually go on out. And of course, as time goes on, we get closer and closer, and maybe even past September, we'll give you guys updates on how many are left. You can always go over to Liberty Center 2, ask questions, find out more information, because this is going to be a huge opportunity. And again, every single year I've been here and every single year it's appeared, it has always been just full immediately. So keep an eye out. We got your Bengals. We got your Falcons playing. It's just going to be a fun game in Madrid. And if you're looking for something a little bit more outdoorsy, a little bit more hikeable, well, we got trails and active escapes on the horizon. Starting off with our one-day multi-activity in Santa Teresa Salt Factory. This one is nice and easy, a little chill adventure for you to enjoy. A bit of canal, bit of kayak, and of course, a little bit of fun in the water. Then on to something a little bit more difficult, but hey, it's a multi-day trip out in Granada. This is going to be a fun opportunity in October for you to enjoy. And this one, we're planning a little bit ahead. So make sure you guys are checking out the registration dates inside the Vamos magazine.

And that's going to be doing it for one of our hours. But worry not, we still got more to come after news and sports at the top of the hour. So stick around. We're actually going to be looking at movies and a bit of entertainment.

0: diplomatic options with Iran, the IRGC is continuing attacks in the Gulf. Overnight, at least one cargo ship was hit with an unknown projectile, according to maritime tracking groups. This was near the Strait of Hormuz, and the incident comes as the U.S. naval blockade remains in effect.
1: Fox's Trey Yingston, Tel Aviv. Oil prices back up more than 2% this morning after the big drop when President Trump called off that attack over the weekend. Democrats are taking the president to court again, suing to block his latest round of tariffs on 60 countries, months after the Supreme Court invalidated even bigger tariffs.
2: The states filed the lawsuit at the U.S. Court of International Trade in New York, arguing the tariffs exceed President Trump's legal authority to impose taxes. A group of small businesses also filed suit to block the tariffs last month. The administration announced sweeping tariffs on July 24th, accusing the EU and other trading partners of not doing enough to stop the flow of goods made with forced labor.
1: That's Fox's Jared Halpern. It's primary day in three states. Polls opening now in Virginia as Republicans pick a nominee to take on Democratic Senator Mark Warner. There are also congressional races in Missouri and Michigan, where a Democratic contest for senator is getting the most attention.
3: Between Abdul El-Sayed and Representative Haley Stevens, pits an establishment Democrat against a progressive challenger. Sayed wants Medicare for all. He's also been more outspoken on Gaza. Stevens, however, is the more moderate of the two.
1: Fox's Alex Hogan. The winner will face Republican Mike Rogers in November. 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
6: The St. Louis Cardinals won at Yankee Stadium 13-7. Alec Burleson with three homers, six RBIs. Philadelphia sent Washington to a six straight loss, 6-3. Phil's now two games over the Padres for the last NL wildcard spot. San Diego was beaten in the late game 5-1 at Arizona. Tampa Bay is the first place team in the AL East, now by 3.5 games over the Yankees. Rays won 13-9 at Colorado. Junior Caminero with two home runs. He has 32 this year. San Francisco won 5-1 at Texas. The Rangers, who committed five errors, have six losses in a row. Toronto snapped Houston's six-game winning streak 3-1. The Cubs sent the Dodgers to a four-straight loss 10-5. Pittsburgh held on 4-3 at Milwaukee. The Red Sox got catcher Adley Rutschman in trade from Baltimore. Seattle got outfielder Taylor Ward from Baltimore. The trade deadline was at 6 p.m. Eastern.
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And we are back at 12:07 p.m. As always, it's your host, Petty Officer Ryan Brown, better known as Poindexter, keeping the afternoon alive and keeping you entertained because that is what you deserve, especially on a Tuesday, because we're looking at some upcoming movies and entertainment that are heading up tomorrow and throughout the weekday and weekend. So do stick around, continue to keep an ear out. We're playing all the lovely music you know and love and keeping you up to date with some ongoing weather after some 50 Cent with Pimp.

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3: Still nice and beautiful here in Rota, 75 degrees, a little bit of sun, a few clouds still decorating the sky. But as we continue on throughout the afternoon, we're looking at overall high of around 80 degrees, partly to mostly sunny and pleasant, a little bit of a breeze this afternoon. And for Marone, currently sitting at 77 degrees, nice and sunny. It's starting to ramp up. We're looking at an overall high of around 95 degrees today with a real feel of about 100. So please drink plenty of water, apply sunscreen, and work in the shade. You know the drill by now. And for our exchange rate, we're sitting at $1.15 per euro. So make sure you keep that one in the back of your mind as you're going out and about, making some plans for the upcoming weekend, like maybe your favorite movies, games, and maybe a little bit of something else that we'll be talking about a little bit later. So do stick around. We still got plenty of music to play with Ray and Hans Zimmer with Click Clack Symphony. Did you know?

0: 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However, I do enjoy my morning coffee. And every first day of the month, USO Rota does Coffee on the Pier, where they bring coffee and snacks for sailors to enjoy on their way to work.
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8: 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I need all my babies.
9: Woke up looking for the broccoli. 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

0: squabble up, squabble up, squabble up, squabble up, squabble up, squabble up, squabble up.
1: Kendrick Lamar with Squabble Up. It is 12:24 p.m. And we're continuing on by just diving right into the movies. I've been talking about it all day, and I'm excited because there's some brand new days. Spider-Man brand new days up on the horizon. Starting tomorrow on August 5th, we're kicking things off with Moana at 3 p.m. 3:30, we got a free movie, Wish. And then we have our 6 p.m. showing of The Odyssey. If you haven't already seen it, it's just another masterpiece. Beautiful. Mwah, chef's kiss. And then, of course, Spider-Man Brand New Day will be your 6:30 showtime. Then at 3:30 on Thursday, we have Alice in Wonderland as the next free movie for you to watch. Make sure that you guys are purchasing your tickets online, because let me tell you, those free tickets sell out quick. Then following that up, we got a 5 p.m. showing of The Odyssey and a 5:30 showing of Spider-Man. For Friday, August 7th, we got Spider-Man starting things off at 4 p.m. Super Troopers 3, taking me back at least 15 years with that sentence. That's going to be at 5 p.m. Then we have our 7 p.m. showing of The Odyssey and then Super Troopers again for a late night showing at 8. For our weekend lineup, Saturday, Spider-Man, then Super Troopers, then The Drive-In, which is going to be hosting a new beautiful movie. And then, of course, 10:30 is the Paw Patrol, the mighty movie. So make sure you guys are ready and prepared, because this entire schedule is already on the Rota MWR Facebook page. So if you have any questions, comments, or concerns, feel free to give them a call. And again, get your tickets online. There's a nice little link inside the forum, making it oh so easy.

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1: I'm Petty Officer Juan Ruiz. Commander John Lindbury, staff dermatologist for Naval Hospital Rota, stopped by the studio to discuss UV protection.
2: So UV protection mostly is trying to protect yourself from the rays of sun that usually we can't see. So UV radiation is UVA, UVB. You just can't see it, but it's there in the background. But we tend to believe that it does lead to skin damage, whether that's skin damage that leads to future skin cancers, you know, 10, 20, 30 years from now, or even the rays that penetrate a little bit deeper and damage our collagen.

0: So kind of more like increased aging, what we call photo aging. And that's essentially what we break this spectrum of the sun down into.
1: Among topics, he also discussed the differences between UVA and UVB radiation.
0: So essentially, they are arbitrarily broken up by a number. We don't need to go into that, but we will kind of tell people that UVB is the one that leads to, like, burns. So technically, you can get burned in the shade. Hopefully everybody's kind of appreciated that. But the UVB tends to be the ones that are in the middle of the day. So when you have peak UV index, and that leads to burns. And large burns, specifically ones that are like blistering, probably have a negative impact on our skin's ability to repair, and then also like long-term risk for skin cancers. Whereas UVA, we will say, is like more an early promoter of that photo aging. So the A is like aging. So we all age regardless, but folks that tend to get more sun exposure tend to have accelerated aging, at least in their skin, that is.
1: Reporting from NAVSTE Rota, I'm Petty Officer Juan Ruiz.
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0: can we make a start?
1: Mumford & Sons with Hauser singing with the Rubber Band Man. It is 12:38 p.m. We're continuing on by looking at some special events for the month of August. And we're starting off with a bit of Latin night here in Spain. That's right, on Saturday, August 15th, you too can get some great vibes, good movement, and a night full of music. It's going to be over at La Plaza, so make sure you guys are up and ready, and make sure that you guys do have your IDs. It's open to all ages. Maybe a little bit of registration doesn't help. Either one. Then we have our ceramic workshop. That's going to be on Tuesday, August 18th. I know we have a lot of individuals interested and already doing ceramics. Why not just meet up, have some fun together, and of course, just piece together a fun workshop. This one does require registration. Open to everyone 18 years and older. Please do it by August 14th at the Liberty Center. And then one I know one of our junior sailors is super excited for is Country Night. This one's going to be on Saturday, August 22nd. It's going to be the boots on, drinks up kind of adventure that you are missing back home. So hopefully somebody can find a mechanical bull. We'll put that out in the middle too. That'll be a real fun time. We'll probably have all of Rhoda come by just to go ride on that thing. But if you're interested in any of these, please check out the special events section inside the Vamos magazine, or in case you have any questions, comments, or concerns, reach out. Give people calls. The phone numbers are there, and you'll find out more information too by continuing to listen to AFN as we play more of that good music you know and love.

I got just one more reminder, especially when it's the very first Saturday of a new month. We got one more movie listing for The Great Outdoors and one that you can watch with the whole family. So do stick around. We're coming close to the end of another hour.

0: 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So why not stop by the Navstay Rota Fitness Center? 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

Don Thomas with Mutt. It is now 12:51, and we're coming close to the end of yet another hour, but worry not. I'm still giving you the updates you need to know, especially when it comes to you in the form of a movie. One at our drive-in theater in particular, because it's the first Saturday of the month. That means that the Paw Patrol is going to be showing off their mighty movie. It's going to be a late night showtime. It's open to everyone, free admission, snack bar is available, food and beverages purchase, everything. And of course, all these movies will always be family friendly. So make sure that you guys know where the drive-in is, because if you've ever drove through Rota, you've probably actually seen the giant screen before. And it will open on the Saturday of each month for the free showing. So again, check it out. More information can be found inside of the Vamos magazine.

And that's going to be doing it for yet another hour of our afternoon show. But worry not, we still got more to come after news and sports at the top of the hour. So do stick around. We're going over the best music you've ever heard. Trust me, I'm a professional. And then after that, we're looking at some activities before school starts and to get you and your kids prepped and ready.

0: stay locked on the Eagle.
1: Preston, an arson arrest in the Spokane, Washington fires that have burned hundreds of homes to the ground. Sheriff John Knowles in Washington State says a citizen saw a man acting suspiciously near a patch of grass by a road.
2: The male walked away. The citizen returned to their house a short time later after being at home. They saw smoke coming from what they believed was the area that they had seen the male bending down by the side of the road.
1: A 37-year-old man's in custody being held on $1 million bond. President Trump telling Iran once again that he held off on a massive strike so the talks could continue on a peace deal. But as of now, there is no indication that one is imminent. ABC News Chief Washington Correspondent Jonathan Carl was at the White House on Monday.
3: The president is well aware that gas prices have jumped to more than $4 a gallon, up $1.13 since he launched the war more than 5 months ago. Trump insists there will soon be an agreement to reopen the Strait of Hormuz.
4: We're talking about the Strait, the opening of the Strait, having it open literally by tomorrow. Completely open.
5: It's unclear how that would happen, but he insisted he would agree to no arrangement that allows the Iranians to charge a toll.
1: Sources tell ABC News that President Trump also called Ohio Congressman Max Miller and raised concerns about Miller's reelection bid following allegations that he assaulted his ex-wife and daughter. On the phone call, Miller is said to have denied the accusations and showed no interest in leaving the race. Two deaths in Michigan linked to the cyclosporiasis outbreak linked to lettuce, but Wayne State University epidemiologist Dr. Joel Kammeyer says both had underlying conditions.
6: We've only had two deaths in patients that are clearly medically fragile. So it still remains an illness that for most patients, we are able to treat successfully as outpatients.
1: Hundreds of people have gotten sick. 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
8: Today's federal newscast. After completing the largest demonstration yet of its next generation command and control prototype, the Army says it's ready to begin scaling the system across the force. NGC2 replaces the Army's fragmented command and control systems with a unified platform that integrates battlefield data and artificial intelligence tools to speed commanders' decision making. And the Army wants to digitize its entire acquisition enterprise within the next 2 to 3 years, replacing document-heavy processes with an integrated digital system. Officials say the new approach will link acquisition, engineering, and logistics so information can be shared across the entire process. The service started this journey earlier this year. Find these stories and more at federalnewsnetwork.com. I'm Eric White.
7: 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From the Fox Sports Studios in Los Angeles, here's Steve DeSager.
9: The St. Louis Cardinals won at Yankee Stadium 13-7. Alec Burleson with 3 homers, 6 RBIs. Philadelphia sent Washington to a 6th straight loss, 6-3. Phil's now 2 games over the Padres for the last NL wildcard spot. San Diego was beaten in the late game 5-1 at Arizona. Tampa Bay is the first place team in the AL East, now by 3.5 games over the Yankees. Rays won 13-9 at Colorado. Junior Caminero with 2 home runs. He has 32 this year. San Francisco won 5-1 at Texas. The Rangers, who committed 5 errors, have 6 losses in a row. Toronto snapped Houston's 6-game winning streak 3-1. The Cubs sent the Dodgers to a 4th straight loss 10-5. Pittsburgh held on 4-3 at Milwaukee. The Red Sox got catcher Adley Rutschman in trade from Baltimore. Seattle got outfielder Taylor Ward from Baltimore. The trade deadline was at 6 p.m. Eastern.
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Creed with arms wide open. It is 1:08 p.m. and we're here for yet another hour of our afternoon show. And as always, it's your host, Petty Officer Ryan Brown, better known as Poindexter, keeping things lively and keeping you informed. We're going down in history today, literally music history, celebrity birthdays, the whole works. We're even giving you a little bit of an update on things going around the installation, things you need to know. So do keep an ear out, keep that radio jamming, because we got plenty of music and plenty of updates, starting off with the weather coming up after some animals in the House of the Rising Sun.

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3: The weather is starting to heat up as the afternoon continues on here in Rota. 75 degrees, still nice and sunny. We're still looking at an overall high of around 80 degrees as we move closer and closer to the evening. Partly with mostly sunny skies, a bit of a breeze going on, but still UV index of 10 out of 10. I'll start applying that sunscreen here in Rota, especially if you're heading over to the beach. For Marone, currently at 81 degrees, nice and sunny. We're going to be looking at an overall high of around 95 degrees with a real feel of 100 degrees and a UV index of 10 out of 10. It is just too warm over there. You guys need a beach of your own. And for our exchange rate, we're sitting at $1.15 per euro. So make sure you keep that one in the back of your mind as you are going out and about making plans for the nice long weekend. Well, while you're doing it, make sure you're staying tuned with AFN Now and AFN Go, which you can download on your mobile device anytime, anywhere. But right now, we got Lips of the Angel with Hinder.

coming up after a little bit more music and a bit of a break. We're going over a bit of history and celebration today. Some very important, some just giving a little bit of a shout out to another water faring service.

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I was trying to find one. We don't have any, unfortunately. But hey, back in 1790, as a reserve marine unit, it is the oldest continuous seagoing service in the U.S., beating out the Navy, surprisingly. But hey, what can you say? We still got the bigger, badder, and best ships, people, the whole works. We're still racking up the pain. But hey, still, happy birthday. We're going to get you your punches. Then you're going to get your cake. But right now, we're going to give you a little bit of a gift with some music. A little shout out to home, because I really don't think I've ever seen a Coast Guard out here in Spain. We're still going to show them a bit of love. So here's Daughtry with Home.

coming up after a little bit more music and a little bit of a break. We're actually going to go down in history, musical history in particular, and maybe give a shout out to a couple of celebrity birthdays who have made strides in the musical field. So stick around after some Goo Goo Dolls.

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2: Because when I think about food, for the most part, when I'm thinking work-wise, I'll envision all of the things that are nutritious and what nutritious foods do for our body and how they help us perform better. And I'll think of carbohydrates, proteins, healthy fats. But you also might be thinking about calories, because those are very important too. We want to take good care of our body and be in the best physical fitness that we can. But we sometimes overlook the importance of food and how it connects us, or how it brings us together, and how that increases our well-being, our mental well-being, and our resiliency. Because whether you're deployed, or maybe you're at training, or just sitting down with your family at home, the foods that you're consuming are not only fuel for your body, but they also are strengthening the bonds with whom you're sitting down with.
1: He went on to talk about more ways to create connections around food.
2: It's so important to take that opportunity to connect through food and with others, and appreciate how healthy food impacts us and our relationships. So perhaps today, a little simple goal will be, maybe you haven't gone over to the galley in a while, or maybe when you're at the galley, there's that group of people that sit at that one table. Maybe you swing by and say hi to them, or you try out some of these wonderful dining facilities that are on our base, or maybe you had that opportunity to go out in town and try something out. But definitely take your opportunities to enjoy your food, good healthy food that is nutritious for our body, but also for our well-being, because food brings us together, and it's a great way to go ahead and make new friends and new connections.
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Styles with a sign of the times. It is 1:43 p.m. and we are getting with the times, the time of history in music. In particular, we're talking about something pretty big. We're talking about the Billboard Hot 100 as it makes its debut in 1958. So if you want to have somebody to thank, or if you want to make a time traveling device, no matter which way you're doing it, make sure that you guys are going back and setting up and thanking them, because that is where we get most of our music. We usually get from the top 100, and it is the definitive of music for the industry and chart as it standardized all of the pop rankings. Continuing on with a little bit more music history, in 1996, pretty close to the year of my birth, Twister soundtrack peaks as the alternative heavy rock album as it dominates the entire summer of radio at number one. Again, I love alternative rock. You've been hearing my hour. You probably hear just a little twinge of everything. It's just, just so glad it's getting a little bit of appreciation back in the day. And speaking of back in the day, we're celebrating somebody's birthday almost 100 years later. Actually, way more than that. In 1901, Louis Armstrong, the jazz musician, just was born, came on out, and gave us beautiful music. Luckily, I was able to dig through the files and find one of his releases, and we're going to be playing it right now.

0: Penn's Bowling Center every Friday and Saturday from 7 to 11 p.m. for Cosmic Bowling. Groups of up to 5 people can bowl for $23 per lane for 1 hour, including shoe rental.
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And yet another hour down with only one more to go. But Worry Not, we'll be right back after some news and sports at the top of the hour and giving you a couple of those updates for the schools and classes that summer is gonna end. So do stick around. We got Capital Cities with Safe and Sound.

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3: Believe in the opportunity we have in front of us.
2: That's Abdul El-Sayed, a Democrat in a Michigan Senate race getting the most attention.
4: Abdul El-Sayed is the progressive who has the backing of the Democratic Socialists of America. He wants to abolish ICE, cut off U.S. aid to Israel, and has made Medicare for All one of his signature issues.
2: Fox's Garrett Tenney in Detroit.
4: Republicans would love to see him win because they believe he would give the GOP nominee Mike Rogers the best shot at picking up this seat. And that's something Congresswoman Haley Stevens has hammered on throughout her campaign, that she has consistently beat Republicans and gives Democrats the best shot at keeping Michigan blue.
2: In Missouri, progressive Democrat Cori Bush trying to win back the seat in Congress she lost in 2024. And one of the questions on the Missouri ballot today
5: would eliminate state income tax over time. It'd be based on revenue coming in. You can't just like pull $9 billion in annual revenue from a state and not replace it immediately.
2: Fox Business Network Cheryl Cassone. There are also primaries today in Kansas, Virginia, and Washington State, where there's been an arson suspect accused of setting one of the wildfires, burning the Spokane area, forcing about 70,000 people to evacuate.
6: He was found to be in possession of some waterproof matches and a butane lighter.
2: Spokane County Sheriff John Knowles, more than 700 homes and structures have burned. Iran keeps insisting it's not holding talks with the U.S. after being warned.
7: I want to give him every last chance before decapitation.
8: President Trump says negotiations are focused on reopening the Strait of Hormuz, then on Iran's denuclearization.
2: Fox's Aisha Hosni also reports from the White House.
8: Just a few hours ago, one person was reported missing after an unknown projectile hit a Liberia-flagged ship in the Strait. There was a fire reported on board. It is the fourth attack since Friday.
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11: The St. Louis Cardinals won at Yankee Stadium 13-7. Alec Burleson with three homers, six RBIs. Philadelphia sent Washington to a six straight loss, 6-3. Phil's now two games over the Padres for the last NL wildcard spot. San Diego was beaten in the late game 5-1 at Arizona. Tampa Bay's the first place team in the AL East, now by 3.5 games over the Yankees. Rays won 13-9 at Colorado. Junior Caminero with two home runs. He has 32 this year. San Francisco won 5-1 at Texas. The Rangers, who committed five errors, have six losses in a row. Toronto snapped Houston's six-game winning streak 3-1. The Cubs sent the Dodgers to a four-straight loss 10-5. Pittsburgh held on 4-3 at Milwaukee. The Red Sox got catcher Adley Rutschman in trade from Baltimore. Seattle got outfielder Taylor Ward from Baltimore. The trade deadline was at 6 p.m. Eastern.
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12: Yeah! So we'll just slow down a little. Serving America's

Absolute Story of a Girl by 9 Days. It is 2:07 p.m. and it's your host, Petty Officer Ryan Brown, better known as Poindexter, kicking off the last hour of our afternoon show and kind of giving you some good news and leaning for the kids. We got the bad news. School is coming up, and are you prepared? Do you have everything ready to go? Well, the answer is no, or maybe. You might want to listen in. We got some resources we're going to be talking about, as well as for the parents. We got to keep your ears out too, because there's stuff that you need to know about for the SAC program, Child and Youth, the CDC, the whole works. But we're going to cover that all during this hour, so do stick around. We got some more music to play and a little bit of weather to keep you updated on, especially as we move towards the evening.

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3: You're in Rota, beautiful and sunny, 77 degrees currently, an overall high of 80 degrees. We continue on throughout the afternoon and towards the evening, we're looking at an overall low of 70. And with a little bit of a breeze going on, it's a nice time to be outside. For Marone, currently sitting at 82 degrees, still nice and sunny and warming up, an overall high of around 94 degrees as we continue throughout the afternoon and evening, and a low of 69 degrees. And for our exchange rate, we're sitting at $1.15 per euro. So make sure you keep that one in the back of your mind as you are going out and about getting prepared for the new school year as it draws ever closer.

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We got some schedule updates that you need to know, so do stick around. Keep the music playing. We got X Ambassadors up next with Renegade.

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It is 2:25 p.m. And for those updates for the parents, we got an upcoming orientation from the SAC building. That's going to be for K through 6th grade. We just want to make sure that you are staying up to date. You probably already received the email. And you know what? I feel like you guys are already on top of it. But here's your little reminder. On Thursday, August 6th, that's here in about 2 days, the parent orientation will kick off at 4 p.m. And of course, you can find out all the information and up-to-date locations for any of these events for the upcoming school year coming up inside the Vamos magazine. You'll also hear about our upcoming preschool graduation, which will be on Friday, August 7th at 3:30 p.m. Invitations have already been extended, but again, reminders, reminders, reminders. So pick up the Vamos, take a little bit of time, look inside, and find out what is going on.

Some important updates literally just came into my hands for the upcoming student fashion show, as well as the back-to-school resource fair. I got all that information coming to your ears after a little bit more music and a bit of a break. Right now, some Bruno Mars with Risk It All.

0: Squeeze. Commander John Lindbury, staff dermatologist for Naval Hospital Rota, stopped by the studio to discuss UV protection.
1: So UV protection mostly is trying to protect yourself from the rays of sun that usually we can't see. So UV radiation is UVA, UVB. You just can't see it, but it's there in the background. But we tend to believe that it does lead to skin damage, whether that's skin damage that leads to future skin cancers, you know, 10, 20, 30 years from now, or even the rays that penetrate a little bit deeper and damage our collagen, so kind of more like increased aging, what we call photoaging. And that's essentially what we break this spectrum of the sun down into.
0: Among topics, he also discussed the differences between UVA and UVB radiation.
1: So essentially they are arbitrarily broken up by a number. We don't need to go into that, but we will kind of tell people that UVB is the one that leads to like burns. So technically you can get burned in the shade. Hopefully everybody's kind of appreciated that. But the UVB tends to be the ones that are in the middle of the day. So when you have peak UV index, and that leads to burns. And large burns, specifically ones that are like blistering, probably have a negative impact on our skin's ability to repair, and then also like long-term risk for skin cancers. Whereas the UVA, we will say, is like more an early promoter of that photo aging. So the A is like aging. So we all age regardless, but folks that tend to get more sun exposure tend to have accelerated aging, at least in their skin, that is.
0: Reporting from NavStay Rota, I'm Petty Officer Juan Ruiz.
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with you. Randy from the school liaison office literally just stopped by our studio to give us an important update, especially as it continues on throughout this week. It is for our student fashion show participants, the registered participants only. If you are registered for the student fashion show, please, please, please visit the next customer service so that you can get signed up to come select your outfit, your shoes for the show. You have from August 3rd, which was yesterday, till the 7th. So you have all week from 3 to 6 p.m. That's here in about 20 minutes. You can go on in, get what you need done, sign them up, and they get their outfit selected and ready to go. The fashion show will be on August 13th at 2 p.m. We have the Back to School Resource Fair, in which it is being hosted, from 1 to 4. So if you are out there just trying to get through the booths, trying to collect all the updated information for the new school year, just make sure you are also getting your kids signed up. Other than that, you can always reach out to the school liaison's office. All the contact information, and as well as other resources that you will need to know, is inside the Vamos magazine. Give them a call. They will be more than happy to help you out. But right now, I'll help you out with a little bit more music with some Jason Derulo and What You Say. What did you say?

I got this to say. We got a few more updates going on this week coming out of the school liaison office, including our upcoming Friends Exploring Espana Together and the new student and parent orientations that'll be going on through the Rota complex. We got all that information coming to you after a bit more music and a bit of a break.

0: 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With our indoor pool, the fun never stops. 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

Bad Sons with Communicating. It is now 2:53 p.m. and we are moving towards the end of our show, but still the updates are flowing and the information parents need to know for their kids is still here, especially during this week. A little update that we do have the Friends Exploring España Together youth sponsorship that will be going on tomorrow at 9 a.m. If you have already registered with the Youth Center, you should be good to go. You should already have the emails and have that set in your calendar. If not, you might want to give them a call because space is limited and so is the lunch. Also, continuing on, we have our new student and parent orientations. So you two will be going together to the Rota Complex Schools. This will be on Friday, August 7th. And this is going to be one for you to literally sit down from grades K through 5 and then grades 6 to 12. Each has their own little time slot. But again, the information is still good and the orientation is important. Pretty much mandatory at this point. And then finally, our back-to-school resource fair. We've already given a little heads up on the dates and times, Thursday, August 13th. But please make sure that you guys are well aware of all the booths that will be available, including like the Fleet and Family Support Center, the Red Cross, the USO, the NEX itself, and the school liaison's office will be there to kind of shuttle everyone together and make sure your kids are ready for the new school year. Because unfortunately, summer is coming to an end. And unlike Phineas and Ferb, we don't get to continue having fun even though summer ends. But hey, I basically spoke my piece. Now I'm ready to close up shop. I got one more song left for you with a bit of Nelly, and they have a bit of a dilemma.

0: Gaston. Acting Attorney General Todd Blanch this hour facing a vote in the Senate Judiciary Committee as he seeks to take the acting out of his title and become the nation's next attorney general. ABC's Jay O'Brien on Capitol Hill with more on the two Republican holdouts who aren't holding out anymore since Blanch signed a statement killing President Trump's fund to aid those who feel they've been persecuted by the government, including those who stormed the Capitol on January 6th.
1: Over the weekend, Blanch agreed to rescind the order creating that fund, but he didn't do away entirely with other ways for the DOJ to pay those Capitol rioters, as President Trump has repeatedly said he wants to do. This morning is just a committee vote, but if Blanch gets out of committee, which he is expected to, he goes to a full Senate floor vote sometime this week.
0: Another threat and another change of heart from the president when it comes to Iran. ABC's Matt Rivers is in Amman, Jordan.
2: Trump at the White House yesterday calling this Iran's, quote, last chance to make a deal. Asked about that deal's prospects, he said, I don't know, but I want to give every last chance before decapitation. The Iranians, though, continuing to deny that direct negotiations with the U.S. are even going on, something that we should take with a grain of salt, as Iran often says that as a negotiating tactic. Trump, though, frustrated with those Iranian denials, calling their leadership, quote, unbelievably duplicitous.
0: The president saying of the U.S. attorney who dropped all charges against the former Olympian accused of vandalizing the Lincoln Memorial reflecting pool.
3: Really disappointed with Jeanine Pirro. She folded like an umbrella.
0: Pirro was seen at the White House last night, leading some to speculate about her job. A 37-year-old man is under arrest for arson. Authorities think he's the one who started one of those three big fires burning in Spokane, Washington. Hundreds of homes have burned to the ground and thousands of people have been evacuated. Two deaths now, both in Michigan, linked to the cyclosporiasis outbreak linked to lettuce from Mexico. 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
5: I'm Seaman Colin Ryans. In the Republic of Korea, U.S. Army soldiers and Korean augmentation to the United States Army soldiers gather for fellowship following the 251st U.S. Army Chaplain Corps birthday ceremony at Camp Humphreys. The ceremony commemorated the history and legacy of the U.S. Army Chaplain Corps. In Sri Lanka, the sixth iteration of cooperation afloat readiness and training concluded following a series of exercises and exchanges between the Sri Lanka Navy and the U.S. Navy. CARROT is designed to enhance maritime interoperability, strengthen partnerships, and promote regional security cooperation. In Hawaii, U.S. Navy Admiral Steve Kohler, commander of U.S. Pacific Fleet, welcomed Yokosuka Mayor Katsuaki Kamiji during a visit to Joint Base Pearl Harbor Hickam. The meeting highlighted Yokosuka's vital role in the U.S.-Japan alliance and reinforced the two nations' commitment to a free and open Indo-Pacific. This has been your Pacific Pulse. I'm Seaman Colin Ryan.
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6: The St. Louis Cardinals won at Yankee Stadium 13-7. Alec Burleson with three homers, six RBIs. Philadelphia sent Washington to a sixth straight loss, 6-3. Phil's now two games over the Padres for the last NL wildcard spot. San Diego was beaten in the late game 5-1 at Arizona. Tampa Bay is the first place team in the AL East, now by 3.5 games over the Yankees. Rays won 13-9 at Colorado. Junior Caminero with two home runs. He has 32 this year. San Francisco won 5-1 at Texas. The Rangers, who committed five errors, have six losses in a row. Toronto snapped Houston's six-game winning streak 3-1. The Cubs sent the Dodgers to a four-straight loss 10-5. Pittsburgh held on 4-3 at Milwaukee. The Red Sox got catcher Adley Rutschman in trade from Baltimore. Seattle got outfielder Taylor Ward from Baltimore. The trade deadline was at 6 p.m. Eastern.
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0: Adults 18 years and older can participate in flamenco lessons at the fitness center with community classes. 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

0: 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The indoor swimming pool will be closed from June 22nd to September 7th for maintenance and repairs. During this closure, the outdoor pool will remain available, specifically Wednesday through Sunday from 12 to 7 p.m. And limited services will remain available as well by appointment for physical readiness tests, Navy second class swim tests, and mission critical training.
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0: Attorney General may soon get a thumbs up. I'm Dave Anthony, Fox News, from the Republican-led Senate Judiciary Committee.
1: Todd Blanche's Justice Department has reprioritized the safety of Americans after the Biden administration opened borders to violent criminals.
0: So Chairman Chuck Grassley and other GOP senators plan to vote to advance Blanche's nomination to be the full-time AG to the full Senate, including two Republicans who had refused to vote yes until Blanche formally rescinded the anti-weaponization fund that was part of the Trump IRS tax settlement to compensate those claiming to be political targets of the Biden Justice Department. Concern it could pay January 6th rioters. Well, Democratic Senator Dick Durbin is still worried.
2: The parties could still sue to enforce the agreement, and the Cop Beaters Fund can easily be revived with a new order from the Department of Justice 15 minutes after Mr. Blanche is confirmed as Attorney General.
0: There is another stock market surge this morning. The Dow is up more than 500 points. It hit a new all-time high this morning as prices for oil fall again more than 5%, with Treasury Secretary Scott Bessent saying today there could be a deal by tomorrow to get Iran to agree to allow shipping to flow freely through the Strait of Hormuz. However, two more ships reportedly attacked today in Iran and says it's not holding talks with the U.S.
3: Reports indicate Iran and Oman are nearing a deal regarding control of the Strait of Hormuz and splitting service fees between them. It's not clear if these terms would be acceptable to the Trump administration that has maintained zero fees should be charged in this international waterway.
0: Fox's Trey Yinks. There's also growing concern Iran could be cyber attacking us.
4: Minnesota has reported attacks on roughly 30 water systems, while Michigan has confirmed 9 incidents. 7 states in total. The FBI has warned that Iranian-affiliated cyber actors are targeting internet-connected industrial control systems used by U.S. critical infrastructure, including water and wastewater facilities.
0: That's Jennifer Griffin. America's listening.
5: Top stories from Federal News Network. The Pentagon is reportedly considering ending tenure for civilian professors at military service academies and war colleges. A draft memo under consideration says tenure has led schools to prioritize their staff's research projects over educating warfighters. DOD would also review the curriculum taught at each school and veto anything that's ideologically driven. As of March 2025, civilians made up 55% of the faculty at the Naval Academy, 38% at the Air Force Academy, and 26% at West Point. The Trump administration on Monday said it'll create a new commission focused on tackling issues that affect military spouses. Jennifer Hegseth, the defense secretary's wife, will be the chairwoman of the panel. Other members include spouses of the members of the Joint Chiefs of Staff, their enlisted counterparts, the service secretaries, and the Homeland Security Secretary. For more, visit federalnewsnetwork.com. I'm Michelle Sandifor.
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7: The St. Louis Cardinals won at Yankee Stadium 13-7. Alec Burleson with 3 homers, 6 RBIs. Philadelphia sent Washington to a 6th straight loss, 6-3. Phil's now 2 games over the Padres for the last NL wildcard spot. San Diego was beaten in the late game 5-1 at Arizona. Tampa Bay is the first place team in the AL East, now by 3.5 games over the Yankees. Rays won 13-9 at Colorado. Junior Caminero with 2 home runs. He has 32 this year. San Francisco won 5-1 at Texas. The Rangers, who committed 5 errors, have 6 losses in a row. Toronto snapped Houston's 6-game winning streak 3-1. The Cubs sent the Dodgers to a 4 straight loss 10-5. Pittsburgh held on 4-3 at Milwaukee. The Red Sox got catcher Adley Rutschman in trade from Baltimore. Seattle got outfielder Taylor Ward from Baltimore. The trade deadline was at 6 p.m. Eastern.
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1: 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It takes 2 seconds.
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1: 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We'll go together.
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2: With beautiful weather year-round, Rota is a cyclist's paradise. But make sure you follow the rules while riding. Bikes must be walked through gates, helmets are required on base, and reflective gear should be worn whenever...

0: Judiciary, Preston. Before voting on his confirmation, the Senate Judiciary Committee is debating on the nomination of Acting Attorney General Todd Blanche. ABC's Peter Haralambos has more.
1: Democrats have criticized Blanche's handling of the Epstein files and cited concerns about a controversial plan to compensate allies of the president who say they were wrongly prosecuted. Senator Dick Durbin.
2: Mr. Blanche has aided and abetted the most corrupt administration in the history of the United States.
1: After two Republican senators nearly sank his confirmation, Blanche is now on track to face a full vote on the Senate floor later this week. Peter Haralambos, ABC News.
0: President Trump blasting U.S. Attorney Jeanine Pirro for dropping vandalism charges in relation to the D.C. reflecting pool. Here's ABC's Mary Bruce.
3: Trump slamming Pirro for dropping her case against former Olympian David Hearn, who was charged with vandalizing the newly renovated reflecting pool. The president's so furious, sources say he's privately mused to aides about whether he should fire her. And late yesterday, Pirro spotted at the White House for a meeting with the president.
4: I was disappointed with Jeanine Pirro. Really disappointed with Jeanine Pirro. She folded like an umbrella.
0: $1 million bail now set for the man accused of setting one of the devastating wildfires in Spokane, Washington. ABC's Alex Stone is there.
5: More than 10,000 acres have burned in the Spokane area. Fire trucks surrounded by huge blazes as crews rush to contain the flames. The sheriff saying 14 people are unaccounted for, but incredibly, nobody has been killed or even seriously injured, despite the flames moving so quickly.
0: Job openings across the country falling slightly in June, but the labor market remains resilient. Treasury Secretary Scott Bessent telling CNBC a deal with Iran on reopening the Strait of Hormuz could come today or tomorrow. The market's reacting. The Dow is up 811 points. This is ABC News.
6: This is your Pacific Pulse.
7: I'm Seaman Colin Ryans. In the Republic of Korea, U.S. Army soldiers and Korean augmentation to the United States Army soldiers gather for fellowship following the 251st U.S. Army Chaplain Corps birthday ceremony at Camp Humphreys. The ceremony commemorated the history and legacy of the U.S. Army Chaplain Corps. In Sri Lanka, the sixth iteration of cooperation afloat readiness and training concluded following a series of exercises and exchanges between the Sri Lanka Navy and the U.S. Navy. CARAT is designed to enhance maritime interoperability, strengthen partnerships, and promote regional security cooperation. In Hawaii, U.S. Navy Admiral Steve Kohler, commander of U.S. Pacific Fleet, welcomed Yokosuka Mayor Katsuaki Kamiji during a visit to Joint Base Pearl Harbor Hickam. The meeting highlighted Yokosuka's vital role in the U.S.-Japan alliance and reinforced the two nations' commitment to a free and open Indo-Pacific. This has been your Pacific Pulse. I'm Seaman Colin Ryan.
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8: The St. Louis Cardinals won at Yankee Stadium 13-7. Alec Burleson with three homers, six RBIs. Philadelphia sent Washington to a six straight loss, 6-3. Phil's now two games over the Padres for the last NL wildcard spot. San Diego was beaten in the late game 5-1 at Arizona. Tampa Bay is the first place team in the AL East, now by 3.5 games over the Yankees. Rays won 13-9 at Colorado. Junior Caminero with two home runs. He has 32 this year. San Francisco won 5-1 at Texas. The Rangers, who committed five errors, have six losses in a row. Toronto snapped Houston's six-game winning streak 3-1. The Cubs sent the Dodgers to a four-straight loss 10-5. Pittsburgh held on 4-3 at Milwaukee. The Red Sox got catcher Adley Rutschman in trade from Baltimore. Seattle got outfielder Taylor Ward from Baltimore. The trade deadline was at 6 p.m. Eastern.
6: Yeah! AFN the Eagle.
9: 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One track.

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1: 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Just search Naval Hospital Rota Spain. All of us stationed here at Naval Station Rota are so lucky because we have a wonderful ability to travel to many awesome places. But please remember, operational security is always key. Keep details about your movement.

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1: To the full Senate. I'm Jack Callahan, Fox News, with the confirmation vote for Acting Attorney General Todd Blanche. The Senate's Judiciary Committee has just given its approval.
2: Todd Blanche gets a favorable nomination out of the Judiciary Committee. 12 to 10 are Republicans voting yes. And now this will go to the full Senate floor, where he is expected to be confirmed later this week.
1: Fox's David Spont, the Justice Department's health care fraud task force, has just announced they've busted up a costly health care ring in Philadelphia.
3: We are announcing criminal charges against 19 defendants for fraudulent home health care schemes that targeted Pennsylvania's Medicaid fraud program and resulted in over $4 million of fraud.
1: It's Assistant Attorney General Colin McDonald, who says one of the defendants had billed Medicaid for providing elder care while he was actually in jail. Secretary of State Marco Rubio says there has been progress made in talks between Oman and Iran over the Strait of Hormuz. No deal yet, but Rubio says they hope that'll happen shortly. Falling again. West Texas Intermediate crude now below $76 a barrel. The national average price for a gallon of gas, a penny less than it was yesterday. Despite the high gas prices this summer, job openings are holding fairly steady.
4: The Labor Department's job openings and labor turnover survey found 7.35 million openings on the last business day of June, a larger decline than anticipated, and May's job openings were revised lower.
1: Fox's Jenny Casola reports layoffs were little changed, and the number of people quitting their jobs, perhaps for something better, rose slightly. State of New Jersey has filed an antitrust suit against Amazon, claiming the company puts pressure on delivery service companies to suppress wages and unionization efforts. Wall Street is roaring. Dow is up more than 880 points. NASDAQ 500 points higher. 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
7: The St. Louis Cardinals won at Yankee Stadium 13-7. Alec Burleson with three homers, six RBIs. Philadelphia sent Washington to a six straight loss, 6-3. Phil's now two games over the Padres for the last NL wildcard spot. San Diego was beaten in the late game 5-1 at Arizona. Tampa Bay is the first place team in the AL East, now by 3.5 games over the Yankees. Rays won 13-9 at Colorado. Junior Caminero with two home runs. He has 32 this year. San Francisco won 5-1 at Texas. The Rangers, who committed five errors, have six losses in a row. Toronto snapped Houston's six-game winning streak 3-1. The Cubs sent the Dodgers to a four-straight loss 10-5. Pittsburgh held on 4-3 at Milwaukee. The Red Sox got catcher Adley Rutschman in trade from Baltimore. Seattle got outfielder Taylor Ward from Baltimore. The trade deadline was at 6 p.m. Eastern.
6: 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Familiar voice.

0: Sometimes we have to go to the grocery store after work, but we have to remember that we are guests here in Spain, so keep in mind that wearing your uniform off base is not permitted, and it is important to follow the local guidelines and regulations. Did you know the Navy Exchange has a program that rewards students in the military community here in Rota for good grades? 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

0: I had this buddy in my unit who liked his beer way too much. I asked him about it one day. You can imagine how that went.
1: Look, I don't have a problem with beer. I just like the way it tastes.
0: About what you'd expect. So I said, I've always loved the taste of chocolate milk, but I never sat down and drank a half a case of this stuff at one time. He asked me, what person in their right mind would drink a half a case of chocolate milk when this light bulb went off over his head? If someone you know is showing signs of a drinking problem, talk to him. You might make a bigger impact than you realize.
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3: 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Reporting for AFN Europe, I'm Army Sergeant Nick LaRocco. When it comes to securing the seas, it definitely helps to have some highly skilled neighbors in your corner. The U.S. Navy, alongside NATO allies and partner nations, participated in Exercise Seabreeze in Portland, England. This year's training focused on mine countermeasure operations, dive and salvage missions, and introduced unmanned technologies to bolster maritime security. Commodore of Mine Countermeasures Group 6, U.S. Navy Captain Bill Williams says, simulated mine hunting cannot be replicated in a classroom, and working alongside our allies strengthens the lethality of our combined forces. The annual exercise strengthens joint capabilities between allied and partner navies and prepares them to respond together against future maritime threats. That was your News in One. I'm Army Sergeant Nick LaRocco.

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0: ABC News. I'm Chuck Severson. Sources tell ABC News that President Trump called Congressman Max Miller, Ohio Republican, to express concerns over his reelection candidacy after accusations of domestic abuse against his ex-wife and daughter, which he denies. Before the call, Trump called Miller a good person. ABC News Washington managing editor, Catherine Falders.
1: Miller used to work as a senior advisor in the White House to Trump during the first administration, but we know that at least after Trump made those comments last night, they did have a phone call, and that Trump expressed concerns over his candidacy and said it was in jeopardy. Now, according to sources, Miller did tell Trump that he was going to stay in the race. At the same time, he is facing a Wednesday deadline to drop out in order to have a special election to replace him.
0: Acting Attorney General Todd Blanche was confirmed in past hours by the Senate Judiciary Committee.
2: Every Democrat on the Senate Judiciary Committee voted against Blanche, citing his handling of the Epstein files, the prosecutions of Trump's critics like James Comey, and Blanche's past support for the DOJ's controversial anti-weaponization fund, Democratic Senator Sheldon Whitehouse.
3: Today, I think, is a sad and embarrassing day for this committee.
2: The full Senate could vote on Blanche's nomination as early as this week. With Republican Senator Mitch McConnell still absent from the Senate, Blanche can only afford to lose two Republican votes for his nomination to survive. Peter Harlambus, ABC News.
0: A man who went to prison for manslaughter years ago is arrested, accused of starting the largest of the three wildfires in Spokane, Washington. ABC's Alex Stone in Spokane.
4: The sheriff saying 14 people are unaccounted for, but incredibly, nobody has been killed or even seriously injured, despite the flames moving so quickly.
0: Oil prices are higher amid uncertainty over the Strait of Hormuz. Immigration officers arrested a University of Maryland pharmaceutical professor, allegedly overstayed his visa, says the Department of Homeland Security. You're listening to ABC News.
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7: The St. Louis Cardinals won at Yankee Stadium 13-7. Alec Burleson with three homers, six RBIs. Philadelphia sent Washington to a six straight loss, 6-3. Phil's now two games over the Padres for the last NL wildcard spot. San Diego was beaten in the late game 5-1 at Arizona. Tampa Bay's the first place team in the AL East, now by 3.5 games over the Yankees. Rays won 13-9 at Colorado. Junior Caminero with two home runs. He has 32 this year. San Francisco won 5-1 at Texas. The Rangers, who committed five errors, have six losses in a row. Toronto snapped Houston's six-game winning streak 3-1. The Cubs sent the Dodgers to a four-straight loss 10-5. Pittsburgh held on 4-3 at Milwaukee. The Red Sox got catcher Adley Rutschman in trade from Baltimore. Seattle got outfielder Taylor Ward from Baltimore. The trade deadline was at 6 p.m. Eastern.

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3: America's military. August 2nd, 1776, the foundation of American liberty was solidified. While the United States officially adopted the Declaration of Independence on July 4th, it was on this day that 50 delegates bravely signed a parchment copy, knowing full well it was a death sentence should the Revolutionary War be lost, proving their ultimate commitment to freedom. And this has been this week's Reflective Moments of America's Military. Stay tuned for more next week.
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0: Attorney General a step closer to confirmation. I'm Jack Callahan, Fox News. The Judiciary Committee voting today to send Todd Blanche's nomination to the Senate floor. The committee votes 10 to 12, right down party lines.
1: Committee Chair, Republican Chuck Grassley.
2: I'm not only voting to advance Todd Blanche's nomination, I'm voting for the safety of the American people.
1: Ranking Member, Democrat Dick Durbin.
3: Mr. Blanche continues to operate as the president's personal lawyer, treating the Justice Department like a law firm serving one client.
1: The vote followed a breakthrough with holdout Republicans, Senator John Cornyn and Tom Tillis, over now settled concerns of an anti-weaponization fund tied to President Trump's IRS lawsuit settlement.
0: Fox's Jeff Manasso, the full Senate vote expected later this week. The Justice Department's Healthcare Fraud Task Force has charged 19 people with cheating Pennsylvania's Medicaid system out of more than $4 million.
4: In one case, we charged two home health aides and two purported patients with causing over $400,000 in false claims to Medicaid for services the aides supposedly performed when, get this, they were actually hospitalized, working at other jobs, and even in jail.
0: Assistant Attorney General Colin McDonald. Iran's foreign ministry says talks with Oman on opening the Strait of Hormuz are making progress on technical and political issues. Treasury Secretary Scott Bessent saying earlier today an agreement could come within days. That's pushed crude oil prices lower again below $76 a barrel. The pump price for a gallon of gas has ticked down slightly. Wall Street is blazing new records again today. The Dow Jones Industrial Average is now up more than 1,000 points, cresting the 54,000 level for the first time ever. NASDAQ is ahead by more than 660 points. The S&P 500 up 140. 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
5: This is your News in One. Reporting for AFN Europe, I'm Army Sergeant Nick LaRocco. When it comes to securing the seas, it definitely helps to have some highly skilled neighbors in your corner. The U.S. Navy, alongside NATO allies and partner nations, participated in Exercise Seabreeze in Portland, England. This year's training focused on mine countermeasure operations, dive and salvage missions, and introduced unmanned technologies to bolster maritime security. Commodore of Mine Countermeasures Group 6, U.S. Navy Captain Bill Williams says, simulated mine hunting cannot be replicated in a classroom, and working alongside our allies strengthens the lethality of our combined forces. The annual exercise strengthens joint capabilities between allied and partner navies and prepares them to respond together against future maritime threats. That was your News in One. I'm Army Sergeant Nick LaRocco.
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7: The St. Louis Cardinals won at Yankee Stadium 13-7. Alec Burleson with three homers, six RBIs. Philadelphia sent Washington to a sixth straight loss, 6-3. Phil's now two games over the Padres for the last NL wildcard spot. San Diego was beaten in the late game 5-1 at Arizona. Tampa Bay is the first place team in the AL East, now by 3.5 games over the Yankees. Rays won 13-9 at Colorado. Junior Caminero with two home runs. He has 32 this year. San Francisco won 5-1 at Texas. The Rangers, who committed five errors, have six losses in a row. Toronto snapped Houston's six-game winning streak 3-1. The Cubs sent the Dodgers to a four-straight loss 10-5. Pittsburgh held on 4-3 at Milwaukee. The Red Sox got catcher Adley Rutschman in trade from Baltimore. Seattle got outfielder Taylor Ward from Baltimore. The trade deadline was at 6 p.m. Eastern.
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1: ABC News, I'm Chuck Sievertson. Bail set at $1 million for a man arrested, accused of starting the largest of the three wildfires in Spokane, Washington, that destroyed hundreds of buildings and forced tens of thousands of people from their homes. He went to prison for manslaughter in his father's 2010 killing in Arizona. Fire weather update from ABC News forecaster Samara Theodore.
2: They do have a bit of a reprieve on the way as far as fire weather conditions, so that's good news for the firefighters on the ground right now. I'm talking specifically to the northwest, where we got a lot more cloud coverage and winds calmed a bit, but there are still fire weather conditions for Medford in Colorado. Parts of Utah, red flag warnings are in place.
1: Sources tell ABC News that President Trump called Congressman Max Miller, Ohio Republican, telling him his re-election campaign is in jeopardy. Miller denying accusations of domestic abuse. ABC News Washington managing editor Catherine Falders.
3: Trump expressed concerns over his candidacy and said it was in jeopardy. Now, according to sources, Miller did tell Trump that he was going to stay in the race.
1: It's primary election day in Michigan, the Democratic Senate race pitting moderate Representative Haley Stevens against progressive candidate Dr. Abdul Sayyid. ABC News political director Avery Harper.
4: Issues around affordability, around the cost of living. I heard a lot about utility rates when I spoke to voters in the Detroit area. Those are going to be the issues that folks are looking to as they decide who they're going to cast their ballot for today.
1: On talks about the Strait of Hormuz, Secretary of State Marco Rubio.
5: Suffice it to say there's been progress made in those talks, but not finality yet. We're hoping that will happen very shortly.
1: Acting Attorney General Todd Blanche has been confirmed by the Senate Judiciary Committee along party lines. At least seven Republican senators previously expressed concerns about his nomination for Attorney General. Blanche can only afford to lose two Republican votes in the full Senate vote ahead. You're listening to ABC News.
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8: The St. Louis Cardinals won at Yankee Stadium 13-7. Alec Burleson with three homers, six RBIs. Philadelphia sent Washington to a six straight loss, 6-3. Phil's now two games over the Padres for the last NL wildcard spot. San Diego was beaten in the late game 5-1 at Arizona. Tampa Bay's the first place team in the AL East, now by 3.5 games over the Yankees. Rays won 13-9 at Colorado. Junior Caminero with two home runs. He has 32 this year. San Francisco won 5-1 at Texas. The Rangers, who committed five errors, have six losses in a row. Toronto snapped Houston's six-game winning streak 3-1. The Cubs sent the Dodgers to a four-straight loss 10-5. Pittsburgh held on 4-3 at Milwaukee. The Red Sox got catcher Adley Rutschman in trade from Baltimore. Seattle got outfielder Taylor Ward from Baltimore. The trade deadline was at 6 p.m. Eastern.

0: Stop by the golf course every Sunday from 1 to 8 p.m. for a little family fun on the green. $26 for each parent and child pair, $12 for each additional adult family member, and $7 for each additional child family member.
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1: Records on Wall Street. I'm Jack Callahan, Fox News. The Dow Jones Industrial Average showed officially closing 940 points higher today, cresting 54,000 for the first time ever. The S&P 500 up 139 points to close at 7739, also a record. NASDAQ closed 669 points higher. Crude oil prices down about 5% today. The national average price for a gallon of gasoline slightly lower. The optimism over assurances from the administration that an agreement with Iran to open the Strait of Hormuz is close.
2: Administration officials continue to be confident that a deal for free passage of all commercial shipping through that strait is really on the horizon, that such a deal could be signed as early as tomorrow. In the meantime, CENTCOM continues its tough blockade of Iran and all of its ports. Iran, in the meantime, continues to insist it is not negotiating directly with the U.S., but Iranian officials say they are negotiating with Oman.
1: Fox's Steve Harrigan in Tel Aviv. The Justice Department's healthcare fraud task force says it's busted a costly healthcare fraud ring in Philadelphia.
3: We are announcing criminal charges against 19 defendants for fraudulent home healthcare schemes that targeted Pennsylvania's Medicaid fraud program and resulted in over $4 million of fraud.
1: Assistant Attorney General Colin McDonald says one of the defendants had billed Medicaid for providing elder care while he was in jail. Senate's Judiciary Committee voting along party lines today to recommend the full Senate vote to confirm acting Attorney General Todd Blanch.
4: Todd Blanch gets a favorable nomination out of the Judiciary Committee. 12 to 10, all Republicans voting yes. And now this will go to the full Senate floor, where he is expected to be confirmed later this week.
1: Fox's David Spott, the L.A. Fire Department, concluding last year's deadly Eaton fire started by sparks from a Southern California Edison transmission tower. 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
5: This is your News in One. Reporting for AFN Europe, I'm Army Sergeant Nick LaRocco. When it comes to securing the seas, it definitely helps to have some highly skilled neighbors in your corner. The U.S. Navy, alongside NATO allies and partner nations, participated in Exercise Seabreeze in Portland, England. This year's training focused on mine countermeasure operations, dive and salvage missions, and introduced unmanned technologies to bolster maritime security. Commodore of Mine Countermeasures Group 6, U.S. Navy Captain Bill Williams, says simulated mine hunting cannot be replicated in a classroom, and working alongside our allies strengthens the lethality of our combined forces. The annual exercise strengthens joint capabilities between allied and partner navies and prepares them to respond together against future maritime threats. That was your News in One. I'm Army Sergeant Nick LaRocco.
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7: The St. Louis Cardinals won at Yankee Stadium 13-7. Alec Burleson with three homers, six RBIs. Philadelphia sent Washington to a sixth straight loss, 6-3. Phil's now two games over the Padres for the last NL wildcard spot. San Diego was beaten in the late game 5-1 at Arizona. Tampa Bay is the first place team in the AL East, now by 3.5 games over the Yankees. Rays won 13-9 at Colorado. Junior Caminero with two home runs. He has 32 this year. San Francisco won 5-1 at Texas. The Rangers, who committed five errors, have six losses in a row. Toronto snapped Houston's six-game winning streak 3-1. The Cubs sent the Dodgers to a four-straight loss 10-5. Pittsburgh held on 4-3 at Milwaukee. The Red Sox got catcher Adley Rutschman in trade from Baltimore. Seattle got outfielder Taylor Ward from Baltimore. The trade deadline was at 6 p.m. Eastern.
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0: reincarnated. 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
1: Yeah. 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

0: ABC News. I'm Chuck Severson. The House Ethics Committee today formally announced an investigation into Congressman Max Miller for alleged domestic violence and abuse or illegal drug use. Miller has denied allegations. Sources tell ABC News that President Trump called Miller, telling him his reelection campaign's in jeopardy. ABC's Peter Harlambous.
1: Miller has faced accusations of abuse by at least two different women, former White House Press Secretary Stephanie Grisham and Emily Moreno, the daughter of Senator Bernie Moreno of Ohio. He told reporters today that he believes Miller's unfit for office.
2: My daughter lives in constant fear of this man.
1: Responding to Emily Moreno's accusations, including that he threw her against a wall and held a gun to her head, Miller tried to discredit his ex-wife.
3: If I had assaulted her, would she had offered to cook me dinner 6 days later?
1: Miller's running for re-election, and he's denied the allegations, sued both women for defamation, and called for a House ethics investigation into his own conduct. Peter Harlambous, ABC News.
0: Bail's $1 million for a man arrested for allegedly starting the largest of the three wildfires in Spokane, Washington, that destroyed hundreds of buildings and forced tens of thousands of people from their homes. He went to prison for manslaughter in his father's 2010 killing in Arizona. ABC's Alex Stone in Spokane.
4: Today, some of the evacuation orders are being lifted, and or they are being at least lessened where people can start coming back. A lot of the evacuees are now able to come in and start seeing what remains.
0: Acting Attorney General and AG nominee Todd Blanche has been confirmed by the Senate Judiciary Committee. He can only afford to lose two Republican votes in the full Senate vote ahead. On Wall Street, the Dow and S&P 500 closed at new records as stocks rallied on hopes of an Iran deal, lower oil prices, and strong corporate earnings. Oil continued to drop, U.S. and Brent crude finishing $75 and $79 a barrel. 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
7: It's a good news, bad news situation for the Atlanta Falcons. We give you the bad news as it's breaking as Falcons edge rusher Jalen Walker reportedly has suffered a torn ACL in camp today. That's according to the NFL Network. News broke earlier today that the Falcons and running back Bijan Robinson have agreed to terms on a three-year extension worth $75 million, making Robinson the highest paid running back in NFL history. The deal breaks down to $25 million per season as he gets $50 million in guarantees. The Ravens and wide receiver Zay Flowers have agreed to terms on a four-year extension worth $140 million. Dolphins president and CEO Tom Garfinkel is stepping down from his position after 13 seasons. Ohio State is the preseason number one in the top 25 college football coaches poll released today. Oregon was second, followed by Georgia, Texas, and Notre Dame. The WNBA expansion team based in Cleveland will be called the Cleveland Sirens and begin play in 2028.
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0: parenting is hard, and that is why Naval Station Rota offers child care assistance on base Monday through Friday from 6 a.m. to 6:30 p.m. at the Child Care Development Center. 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

0: convicted arsonist in court. I'm Lisa Lucera, Fox News. Aaron Farinacci being held on $1 million bail after he was charged with setting Spokane's largest wildfire. Farinacci was arrested yesterday and booked on suspicion of first-degree arson in connection with the Old Trails fire.
1: It is a safe position that, given the nature of the charges,
0: County Prosecutor Preston McCollum. The fire destroyed at least 700 buildings and forced tens of thousands from their homes. Last year, authorities questioned him in connection with two other fires in Spokane, and he served about a decade in prison in Arizona after he was convicted of killing his father in 2010. Meanwhile, the Los Angeles Fire Department has determined the cause of one of last year's deadly wildfires.
2: It was arcing from a transmission tower owned by Southern California Edison that sparked the deadly Eaton fire in January of last year. The Los Angeles Fire Department says it reached that conclusion after 18 months of investigation that included electrical and metallurgical experts. Whipped by Santa Ana winds, the fire scorched 22 square miles, destroying thousands of structures and leaving 19 people dead. Southern California Edison says the finding is probably correct, but adds water agencies did not provide enough water to fight the fire.
0: Fox's Jack Callahan. UK officials say a cargo ship passing through the Strait of Hormuz was hit by what they're calling an unknown projectile as Iran keeps up its blockade on the vital waterway.
3: Despite this continued violence and continued reports of attacks against commercial shipping in the Strait of Hormuz, administration officials continue to be confident that a deal for free passage of all commercial shipping through that strait is really on the horizon.
0: Fox's Steve Harrigan in Tel Aviv. Wall Street, all three major indexes hit new high. The Dow shot up 907 points. The Nasdaq plus 671. 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
4: Stories from Federal News Network. The Pentagon is reportedly considering ending tenure for civilian professors at military service academies and war colleges. A draft memo under consideration says tenure has led schools to prioritize their staff's research projects over educating warfighters. DOD would also review the curriculum taught at each school and veto anything that's ideologically driven. As of March 2025, civilians made up 55% of the faculty at the Naval Academy, 38% at the Air Force Academy, and 26% at West Point. The Trump administration on Monday said it'll create a new commission focused on tackling issues that affect military spouses. Jennifer Hegseth, the defense secretary's wife, will be the chairwoman of the panel. Other members include spouses of the members of the Joint Chiefs of Staff, their enlisted counterparts, the service secretaries, and the Homeland Security Secretary. For more, visit federalnewsnetwork.com. I'm Michelle Sandiford.
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6: Bijan Robinson is now the highest paid running back in NFL history as the Falcons gave Robinson a three-year extension that could be worth $75 million. Reports say he gets $51 million guaranteed. The $25 million average annual salary for Robinson, more than any other running back has ever made in the game. The Bears and tackle Darnell Wright agreed to terms on a four-year, $116 million extension. Wright's $29 million a year is the second most in the NFL for an offensive lineman behind Laremy Tunsil of the Commanders. The Ravens and wide receiver Zay Flowers agreed to terms on a four-year extension worth $140 million. His average annual salary of $35 million is tied for fourth best in the NFL. Some bad news out of Atlanta is Falcons edge rusher Jalen Walker could miss the season after suffering an apparent ACL injury in practice. Ohio State, the preseason number one in the top 25 college football coaches poll. Oregon second and Georgia third.
7: The names you know, the

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3: 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August 2nd, 1776, the foundation of American liberty was solidified. While the United States officially adopted the Declaration of Independence on July 4th, it was on this day that 50 delegates bravely signed a parchment copy, knowing full well it was a death sentence should the Revolutionary War be lost, proving their ultimate commitment to freedom. And this has been this week's Reflective Moments of America's Military. Stay tuned for more next week.
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to a sneaky link. Got you riding around in all type of Benz's and Rolls. Girl, you used to ride in a rinky dink. I'm the one put you in that Leontay. Fashion over water, I put you on the runway. You was rocking Coach bags, got you Sinead.

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0: Republican and be confirmed. The Justice Department has put poll monitors in four cities in Michigan for the primaries today. ABC Washington Bureau Chief Rick Klein.
1: The Department of Justice says this is kind of pro forma. This is something they do in every election, and that's true to an extent. It's the question is what this Department of Justice hopes to do with that information. Are they gathering it for prosecutorial purposes or for further scrutiny purposes? Because it's Michigan, because it's a state where President Trump has alleged without evidence to have seen voting irregularities, because of how aggressive this Department of Justice has been, it definitely raises eyebrows.
0: And in about an hour, the first votes will be counted in Michigan in a Senate race that will measure voters' appetite for a socialist-leaning candidate. Dr. Abdul El-Sayed wants to end military aid. Israel. Haley Stevens, the establishment Democrat, wants to keep it. Ohio Congressman Max Miller saying tonight he will not exit his reelection campaign as he denies domestic abuse allegations, which the House Ethics Committee is now investigating. Breaking from L.A., an armed suspect arrested at the Trump National Golf Course while taking pictures. An arson suspect is in custody for one of the Spokane fires. Paul Child is the one who turned him in.
2: Saw where the smoke was at, and I said, that was so big, started a fire, because it was in the exact same spot that he was standing.
0: More than two-thirds of the West is now in drought. Reports tonight of a large sustained missile attack now underway in Kyiv. A Ukraine drone attack has killed seven Russians on a crowded beach. Ukraine claims that that attack was not deliberate, that it was an accident. You're listening to ABC News.
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4: I'm Seaman Colin Ryans. In the Republic of Korea, U.S. Army soldiers and Korean augmentation to the United States Army soldiers gather for fellowship following the 251st U.S. Army Chaplain Corps birthday ceremony at Camp Humphreys. The ceremony commemorated the history and legacy of the U.S. Army Chaplain Corps. In Sri Lanka, the sixth iteration of cooperation afloat readiness and training concluded following a series of exercises and exchanges between the Sri Lanka Navy and the U.S. Navy. CARAT is designed to enhance maritime interoperability, strengthen partnerships, and promote regional security cooperation. In Hawaii, U.S. Navy Admiral Steve Kohler, commander of U.S. Pacific Fleet, welcomed Yokosuka Mayor Katsuaki Kamiji during a visit to Joint Base Pearl Harbor Hickam. The meeting highlighted Yokosuka's vital role in the U.S.-Japan alliance and reinforced the two nations' commitment to a free and open Indo-Pacific. This has been your Pacific Pulse. I'm Seaman Colin Ryan.
3: From the Fox Sports Studios in Los Angeles,
5: John Robinson became the highest paid running back in the NFL as he got a 3-year extension from the Falcons today worth up to $75 million. His average annual salary of $25 million is the most for any running back in NFL history. The Ravens and wide receiver Zay Flowers agreed to terms on a 4-year extension worth $140 million. His average annual salary is $35 million. That's fourth most amongst wide receivers in the NFL, tied with Justin Jefferson of the Vikings. And the Bears gave tackle Darnell Wright a 4-year extension worth $116 million, $93 million of that guaranteed. Back to Atlanta, where Falcons edge rusher Jalen Walker went down with an apparent ACL injury in practice. He could miss the upcoming season, according to the NFL Network. Tackle Rashawn Slater was taken to the medical tent today during 11-on-11 drills. Ohio State's the preseason number one in the top 25 college football coaches poll. Oregon is second.

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3: 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I'm the operational support officer for MSC Europe and Africa. 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
4: Stories from Federal News Network. The Pentagon is reportedly considering ending tenure for civilian professors at military service academies and war colleges. A draft memo under consideration says tenure has led schools to prioritize their staff's research projects over educating warfighters. DOD would also review the curriculum taught at each school and veto anything that's ideologically driven. As of March 2025, civilians made up 55% of the faculty at the Naval Academy, 38% at the Air Force Academy, and 26% at West Point. The Trump administration on Monday said it'll create a new commission focused on tackling issues that affect military spouses. Jennifer Hegseth, the defense secretary's wife, will be the chairwoman of the panel. Other members include spouses of the members of the Joint Chiefs of Staff, their enlisted counterparts, the service secretaries, and the Homeland Security Secretary. For more, visit federalnewsnetwork.com. I'm Michelle Sandiford.

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